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0: I'm not talking about the holidays just yet. What I'm talking about is football season. I'm talking about Friday night lights. We've got Saturdays covered at the Shoe, and then Sundays, I like to travel and go watch NFL games in person. And the idea of sitting on a cold metal bench would have absolutely been paralyzing to me just a few months ago. 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

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I had heard an interview with somebody that was out in California, went to the Horror Nights, the Hollywood Horror Nights at Universal Studios, you know, and they're featuring Ozzy this year. And they said the one maze that you go through that dwells on Ozzy's mystique is

0: kind of tells his story, you know, growing up, but it's told as if he was a demon, demon spawn of some sort. They said it was very entertaining and very fun to see. So if you're out either in California or Florida and you got a Universal stop, make sure you drop in and check it out.
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0: Classic Rock QFM 96 with Brian Adams. I think he's kind of projecting in that song because Brian was born in November of 1959. So in the summer of 69, he wasn't even 10 yet. So everything he's singing about there, like I said, I doubt he'd experience that at the tender age of 9.
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1: Second floor, hardware, children's wear, ladies' lingerie. Oh, good morning, Mr. Tyler. Going down.

0: Classic Rock QFM 96. The Beastie Boys getting their party on. The Italian community is set to party as well. 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Tomorrow morning, Torg and Elliot give you a shot to score a four-pack of tickets to the festival.
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0: Classic Rock QFM 96 38 Special. Hold on loosely. Remember they did that that soundtrack for the motion picture Teachers? The song was called Teacher, Teacher, wasn't it? If I remember right. And that movie shot here in Columbus back in the mid-80s.
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4: 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They have offices in Dublin and Gahanna. 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

0: 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I'm Dave Mann. We got the Trans-Siberian Orchestra back for their annual gig, The Ghosts of Christmas Eve, The Best of TSO, and more. 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

0: Classic Rock QFM 96 with Mellencamp. I'm Dave Mann. We get a quick break. We'll get back with some Whitesnake coming up, Stone Temple Pilots, and some Billy Idol.
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0: Classic Rock QFM 96 with Ozzy, Jake E. Lee on guitar, stepping into the impossible shoes of Randy Rhoads, but did a damn fine job of just kind of doing his own thing and putting his own stamp on Ozzy's music. Got some Eagles coming up, Bad Company and Queen on the way.
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1: And then she says, we get married 2 weeks later. You got a pickup truck and you're drinking long necks. What happened to Jazzy Jerry?
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7: 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They have offices in Dublin and Gahanna. 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
0: 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And crank up the best damn rock on the radio. 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She's the people's lawyer and the king of clubs. Columbus is home for a royal concert experience.

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3: Yeah, let's go.
11: I love that you love this show.
3: Having headphone problems today again.
11: Uh-oh.

0: I think someone, Jim Thomas, used my headphones and they busted it.
1: Jim?
0: Well, I don't know. Or Connor Garland of the Blue Jackets.
1: Let's blame Jim.
0: Yeah, let's blame Jim. No, because then he would talk to me for an hour on it, so let's blame Connor Garland.
1: It's Connor.
2: Yeah. Have you seen on Amazon? Headphones are like $2 now.
0: Are they?
2: Oh, nice. Buy half a dozen and
0: get a
2: stash.
1: Nice. Because they also have $700. There's no middle ground. It's either
2: the way
1: really
2: we go through them here, get
1: ones.
2: The cheapies.
0: You know what's not worth it? I had a pair of noise canceling headphones, right? I'd like Samsungs.
1: Right.
0: And then my daughter bought me these expensive Beats.
1: Right.
0: The noise canceling Samsung's way better. The Beats are overrated. I mean, they're the expensive brand.
2: Yeah.
0: And they charge like $200 or whatever, and they're not worth it. Just a brand.
2: And the big headphones are back in because they say the earbud's not good for you.
0: Oh, yeah.
2: For your hearing. And
0: do you know how many kids lose? My kids go through a million.
2: Yeah, right.
1: They don't stay in my ears very well.
0: Yeah.
1: So I like the big guys.
0: Yeah. My boys, that and football gloves.
1: Yeah.
0: They'll lose a football glove. And then they'll lose their earbuds.
1: Yeah.
0: No, I'm with you guys.
1: They drop into practice or whatever. And they all look the same, gross and stinky and covered
0: they
1: in mud.
0: Are.
1: Yeah.
0: Boys are gross.
1: Yeah.
2: They are.
0: They really are. But girls are more difficult.
2: Yes, I think you are correct.
0: Oh, yeah.
2: I think boys are a little more simple.
0: Yeah, we were telling Vince, who's doing our news this week, he's got another one on the way.
1: He thinks it's a girl.
2: He's got two boys and a girl currently and another one on the way.
0: Yeah. Hope for a boy. Boys are just pigs.
2: Yeah, three boys and a girl, much easier to manage than two girls.
1: And the three boys will police the girl, boyfriends, all that stuff.
0: You know, what's funny is my daughter is the one who polices the girlfriends.
1: That's funny.
0: And not my son.
1: Not the other way around.
0: It's not the other way around.
1: Well, she's more mature, right? Than the boys?
0: I don't know. Depends on what the subject is.
1: Fair enough.
0: Underage drinking, no.
2: She's got the taste, does she?
0: She's in a sorority.
2: Yeah, well, there you go.
0: Yeah. And she goes to Bowling Green to visit her friend like once a month. I know what they're doing up there.
2: Yeah, yeah, yeah.
0: It's not like you're fooling me or anything.
1: Drinking and screwing up there.
2: Oh, Greg? Says,
0: I need a fake ID. You know, when you ask me that, I know what you're doing.
1: How do she asked you?
0: Well, she just said, I need a fake ID.
2: She's expanding her horizons.
0: Yeah.
2: No doubt.
0: And then last night it was, I'm at the sorority doing homework. And I'm like, at 10 o'clock?
1: Yeah.
0: Yeah, what kid's doing homework at 10 o'clock?
2: College kids that are freshmen?
0: Come on, though.
1: She didn't even start.
0: Probably having some martinis.
2: No.
1: You're doing both.
0: Yeah. Drink and study.
1: Yeah, we'd sit down. I remember our house, we'd sit down and crack a beer. And then like the beginning of the homework was easy. You know, it started out nice. And then it just got sloppy as the night progressed.
2: You'd have to double check your work.
0: Yeah, the next morning. Yes, they pull out the bong.
1: It'll help you work faster, man. It helps you focus, brother.
2: Is the ADHD, what's the drug there? Are the kids still taking that?
1: Yeah, I think so.
0: Adderall.
2: My youngest had a run with that.
0: Oh, really?
2: Yeah, he had to quit.
1: Yeah.
2: Yeah, it was giving him problems.
0: I was told that if I took Adderall, it'd be next level. Like, I think it was Skaggs. Our old producer was over for the Texas game, and he goes, dude, if you tried Adderall, it'd get you going. You're like laser focused.
1: It also works
2: the opposite.
1: Yeah, but
2: the crash
1: too.
2: Is horrible. Is it? Oh, yeah.
0: So
2: that's
0: it's
2: what
0: like
2: my son struggled.
0: See, that's what I've never tried Coke, and everyone tells me the Coke crash is bad.
2: Oh, yeah. It's just not worth it.
1: Adderall gives me a headache.
0: So really?
1: So it's not worth it for me because I'm like.
0: Right when you take it or afterwards?
1: No, like during.
0: Oh, wow.
2: So when you have a roommate in college, or how do you get it?
1: Yeah, I mean, it's a dime a dozen. Kids get
2: prescription. Prescription, yeah. Right.
0: Yeah.
2: They're not making it in a bathtub.
0: Like meth.
2: Right.
0: Walter White's making Adderall. Yeah, it's Breaking Bad, too.
1: Yeah, every kid nowadays has a prescription. It is a controlled substance, though. Like, you have to...
0: Oh, it's a felony?
1: No, like, you have to have a prescription, you have to take a drug test, that kind of stuff.
0: Oh, really?
1: Yeah.
0: Is it a narcotic?
1: I don't know the difference. But, like, I can't just go...
0: Well, like, Xanax say, would... I think Xanax is like a narcotic.
1: Got you. No, I don't... I mean, I don't think you can... You wouldn't get arrested for having it or having it.
0: No, but it's labeled a narcotic.
1: Oh.
0: You know what I mean? Yeah. Like, the classification of drugs?
1: Yeah, I don't know. It's a party drug, which is really funny.
0: Oh, so people drink with it?
1: Oh, yeah.
2: You get really? You go longer and stronger, yeah, and you're focused on the conversation, and you go 8 hours instead of four.
1: And it gets you drunk quicker.
0: So it's like drinking like 8 jolts colas.
1: Yeah, basically.
0: We would do that. We would try to, when Nintendo was first out, we would try to play Mike Tyson's Punch-Out. And we'd go to my buddy Joe Travolta's house. We'd get like a 12-pack of Jolt and some Domino's. We're staying all night. We're going to beat. We're going to get to Super Macho Man.
1: And we'd Super Macho
0: Man. We'd just play Mike Tyson's. Because in that game, you'd have to start over or write down the password. And the password would be like 28 characters.
1: Mm.
0: And you're like, we're not doing that. You'd screw up a character. Right, we'd just start from the beginning. Or like Super Mario Brothers. Remember that game?
1: Oh,
0: of course.
1: Yeah, there wasn't a secret code for that. You died.
2: Right.
1: That's hard lesson for kids to learn these days, because everything, you have unlimited lives on most games.
0: Oh, yeah, or a cheat code. How many times you throw that remote?
1: Oh, my gosh.
0: Yeah. I'm throwing a few.
1: Yeah, my kid crashed. We played a couple games like that where, like, you die, you start back into the beginning.
2: And right. Couldn't handle it.
0: That's the new, it's out a couple years. Is that Elden Ring? Does that sound right?
1: Mm-mm.
0: It's a very popular game. I think it's Elden Ring or something like that, where you have to, when you die, you have to start from the beginning. It's such a huge game.
1: Mm.
0: Or you start at a checkpoint.
1: Right.
0: But once you like advance to the next area, you lose that checkpoint. My wife bought it for me like 5 years ago. And I think it's called Elden Ring. And it's very frustrating because, like, oh, man, I got this far. Now I got to start all the way over. Oh, this sucks. And an old guy like me, I don't have the patience.
1: Nope.
0: To start all the time.
2: Who's got that kind of...
0: I got to the dungeon layer. Now I got to start in the forest. So busy show today. We'll let you know all about it next.
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1: 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A unnamed QFM 96 host shirtless. And me dressed as Prince. It's funny costumes. And you can interact with us on the Facebook feed. Big Rick looks like a buffoon, and I love every minute of it. He's a good sport.
2: And wearing the rat costume, why did he have it on during our meeting?
1: I don't know.
2: The show was last night.
1: Yes.
2: At 10:30 a.m., he's strutting around the office.
3: You buy a rat costume. You're going to wear it. I guess you got to use it.
2: You got to use it.
1: Got to get one more than once, right?
2: And technically, it was rat pajamas.
1: Yes. Yeah, I did think that was weird. He was walking around in his outfit 10 hours before the show.
2: Right.
1: Yeah.
2: But they had a cage and everything for him last night.
1: They did.
2: All indications, show was two thumbs up. We heard anything?
1: Yeah, I heard it was pretty good.
2: Good.
3: I had a few friends that went and they said it was awesome.
2: Good.
3: They also said it wasn't sold out. It wasn't highly attended, right. But it was still a good show. You know, good.
1: Was it like lower level sold?
3: Correct.
1: Okay, got you.
3: Like, I think they even moved people down. You know, when you people
2: sure.
3: Like,
2: yeah.
3: Seats are way up, they move you down.
2: Yeah.
3: But I think that doesn't, you know, the show is still good. They just.
1: Yeah.
3: Well, Smashing Pumpkins are,
1: you know,
3: 30 years old.
1: See, I saw them once up, and it was their final gig in Canada. It was their farewell tour.
3: Yeah.
1: And they played, because they had an album with it, and they played all new stuff.
2: Okay.
1: And I was just like, when you go to a concert, like I saw Springsteen, and it was like The Rising, the entire album.
2: Oof.
1: Yeah, so
2: that's
1: it's like,
2: a long night.
1: Sometimes when you see a band and they push the new stuff, you're kind of,
2: I
1: don't want to pay $200 for tickets and have to do that again.
3: I think last night they played two of the older albums in their entirety.
1: Really?
3: Yeah.
1: See, I would have seen that. If they would have pushed like that. I would have, like when U2 did the Joshua Tree, front to back, and then they did the hits afterwards.
3: Right.
1: If you promote that, I go see it.
2: And that's kind of the beauty of seeing Rush, AC/DC. It's just nothing but hits.
1: Right.
2: There's no risk of
3: all
2: a new
3: bangers.
2: Album. Although Springsteen, I think, still tries that.
1: Yeah. At least Rush, though, and two, great thing about Rush is they'll give you something you haven't heard by like Fly By Night or 2112. They'll throw in a gem.
2: An obscure hit.
1: And
2: the oldie.
1: The non-Rush fans will go, what's this song?
3: Yeah.
1: Well, if you knew Rush, that's something off 2112.
2: Yeah. Right,
1: This is a treat, not a punishment. Coming up on today's show.
3: This is a treat, not a punishment.
1: Well, some people, when they hear something unfamiliar at a concert,
2: they go,
1: what's this? I don't want to hear this.
3: We're punishing you.
1: Yes. Definitive answer today is rock stars in movies. Oh, and there's a lot of them.
3: There's a lot.
1: There is a lot of them. Rock stars in movie, definitive answer is great. Marty Bannister's going to join us. Friday Night Rivals on the CW. Good matchups this week. Hell of matchups last week. There were some great matchups last week.
3: I went to the featured game, the Watterson DeSales game. Not much of a game. Watterson gave it to him.
1: I know. How did RJ Day look?
2: Yeah, DeSales been down, huh?
1: Not down, but just not good.
2: Not their usual.
1: Yes, definitely.
3: And Watterson's
2: domination,
3: like 35-0 or something crazy.
1: Tell you, boy, this was like six years ago when my kid was in eighth grade, and he was going to play football at DeSales, and a guy from Watterson calls me, and he heard through a fellow buddy my kid was going to play football at DeSales.
3: Mm-hmm.
1: And he called, and I talked to him for about an hour, and he goes, Torg, I'm telling you, take your kid to Watterson. He goes, we are going to take control of the rivalry. And I'm thinking it's just a guy trying to BS me, you know, so
3: sell
1: they get the money at Watterson.
2: Right.
1: And I'm thinking, because DeSales just got off of going to the state tournament and losing a close one. And I'm like thinking to myself, this guy's trying to do me a sell job. And turns out he was 100% right. My kid could have been part of a state championship. Well, we went to Canal, so it doesn't matter. But
3: right.
1: Yeah, the guy wasn't selling me. He was right on about Watterson.
2: Yeah, you do. You can't go to DeSales or Waterson from Canal.
3: That's a hike.
2: As your high school commutes go.
1: Yeah.
2: Wow. Even all these Catholics up here, Greg, your family, if your kid goes to St. Charles.
3: It's a hike.
2: Oh, my gosh. I know parents that did that every day.
3: Yep.
2: I mean, that's a sacrifice.
3: Hard. They recruit hard. And if my son really wanted to go there, we would consider it. But I have a daughter, too. And it's like, I'm definitely not going to send kids to two different schools. Talk about a pain in the ass logistically.
2: Yeah, that's true.
1: Yeah.
3: People do it, though.
1: What about Hartley? How far away are...
3: It's just opposite side of the city for us.
1: I'll have to ask
3: Marty. But it's a good school.
1: Yeah, I have to ask Marty about them. They have... my buddy coaches there, and they're on their fourth or fifth quarterback. They're playing, starting, six freshmen. That's just everybody on that team's getting hurt.
3: They'll be good in upcoming years. All those freshmen will have experience.
1: Yeah. That's something, too. It's not like the NFL where you could pull out the practice squad.
3: Right.
1: In high school football. All right, freshman's playing.
3: He's a five-star high school kid. Yeah, no, these kids are just,
2: right.
3: Yeah. They really know how to tackle.
2: Yes, they just want to wear the jersey.
1: Right. Yeah. And by the way.
3: I just wanted the cheerleaders.
2: Yeah. That's the vision in their head, anyway.
1: By the way, if you missed it yesterday, Michael Evans retired. We told you a couple weeks ago he made the announcement on the air. And we're not going to, people have been asking Jerry, what are you going to do? Well, we're not going to replace Michael Evans because you would hate anything we put in that slot.
2: Yes. Eventually.
1: Maybe.
2: We'll see.
1: Yeah.
2: But, yeah.
1: Someone wants to do a little report for us. You can get home and figure it out.
3: I've got some really bad ideas.
1: Yeah, I do too.
3: Maybe we should do a whole segment of failed Michael Evans replacements.
2: Where it's so bad it's good?
3: We're going to replace Michael Evans with the Nazi Norm. Chef.
1: Fake Norm McDonald. Yeah.
2: The Nazi chef.
3: It didn't fly.
2: Recipes.
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1: A couple of construction spots this morning causing some slowdowns. Two right lanes blocked on 270 South, just beyond 70. Again, two right lanes blocked on 270 South, just beyond 70. Then a bit out west, this one's happening on 670 westbound. Two left lanes blocked on 670 West, just beyond Grandview Avenue. That's because of some road construction, too. And then back out east, we have a disabled vehicle. You can expect lane closures on the 270 North ramp to 40 East because of, like I said, a disabled vehicle. And there were 500,000 votes cast. So who took the top spot as Columbus's best pizza? That's in the news. I'm Vince Tornado, right here on QFM 96.

0: 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Looking nice today, high of 85. Partly cloudy with a chance of rain tonight and a low of 70. Tomorrow and Friday, going to rain. Got a high of 70, low of 50. Looking very nice on Saturday with a high of 68 and a low of 49. Sunny all day.
1: We're not worrying. We suck.
0: Well, so much for one night only. The Foo Fighters are opening for AC/DC at MetLife Stadium this Friday. They recently did it in St. Louis, filling in for the Pretty Reckless, the typical opener for an AC/DC show. You can visit all 50 states right here in Central Ohio by walking through them. Well, a farm here in town has come out with a giant corn maze. Cool thing about it is that it's celebrating America's 250th birthday. It's Circle S Farms near Grove City. What they did is they used GPS coordinates to put all 50 states into their cornfield, and you can literally walk across the country while trying to find the exit. So, but the corn maze at Circle S Farms is open up Thursdays through Sundays through October 25th. Gas could soon be a little bit cheaper here in Central Ohio. You could get a little bit of a break at the pump. State lawmakers, they're thinking about a 90-day gas tax holiday. What it would do is eliminate Ohio's 38.5-cent per gallon tax. It could save the average driver about $80 over 3 months. Looks like the Senate has passed. It's going to be going to the House next. While it could save you money, it would cost the state more than $700 million. Boo-hoo.
2: Who is it?
3: It's Little Nero, sir. I have your pizza.
2: Leave it on the doorstep and get the hell out of here.
0: 500,000 votes were cast across this year's Column Best Awards. And in one of the categories, you have Best Pizza. 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So apparently, in Columbus, the best gourmet pizza is Sexton's. 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I'm Vince Tornado. There is your weather and news. 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
1: Here we go with your Hot 5. Five clips heading your way. Music to your ears. Cut number one, Blue Jackets start the season tonight when they host Buffalo. Defenseman Erica Branson in studio last week on what's different this year from the last few years.
2: Number one, having Bones in place for a full year. That's gonna help for sure. Number two, I think the way we're going to approach it this year is we're going to take care of one day at a time. You know what I mean? We know where we want to be. That's an easy conclusion to land at. We're going to stay in the here and the now. We're going to take care of every single day. We're going to take care of the standards that need to be upheld throughout the day. And we're going to focus on having good days one day at a time and see where that lands us in the future. We have a really good hockey team. We have a really good team. And we need to take care of the start of this season for sure. We got 7 out of 9 at home, and that's going to be, a big portion of our year right off the hop.
1: Yeah, mentioned too, policing their own, man, in the locker room.
3: Right off the hop.
1: Yep, and now that Marchenko's gone and Elvis is gone, there's two cancers in that locker room. It's like you're cancer-free. You just had surgery and you removed the cancer.
3: I like it.
1: Yep, I do too. I can't wait for
3: the trade. I really do. Yep. All right, clip number two here, Torg. Major League Baseball's wild card continues. Phillies and Braves are going to go today. They're tied at 1. White Sox sent the Astros home. Altuve?
1: Altuve? Yeah.
3: 28th postseason home run list. That's got to be a record or close to it.
1: Yeah.
3: For postseason home runs.
1: Did he have a mic wired up this
3: but
1: time?
3: But they went home. Houston lost.
1: Yeah.
3: Yankees move on. They beat Boston. And the Padres
1: play in that series, Jerry.
3: Best of three. It goes quick. Padres eliminated the Cubs.
4: Sheets blasts one. Deep right field.
5: Right down the middle. What a pinch hit call. Every time they get a guy in scoring position, they score.
3: Sorry about that. Somebody recorded it off their TV, didn't they? Is that who was talking?
6: Yeah, it's Barstool Sports guy.
3: Oh, that was Barstool. Yeah, he's a Cubs guy. What's that chubby with the neck beard on Barstool?
1: Big Cat?
3: Big Cat.
1: Yeah.
3: He's a Cubby.
1: You could say they didn't have pitching because they went through a million starters this year, but the bats didn't show up.
3: Correct. Yeah. And next time we get Merck on, I got to bring it up. The Phillies, first time in Major League history, the game ended on a automated call.
1: Really?
3: Yeah.
6: Ooh, wow. In the playoffs.
3: Yeah.
1: Yeah, we'll have Merck on next week, next week.
3: The nerds have won.
6: It feels like we just had Merck on talking about the beginning of the year.
3: Right, talking about
6: the whole season with that.
1: We could talk about the team formerly known as the Indians. Cut number three, this was a big story, but no more lawsuits.
7: Closing the ride is the right thing to do.
8: We have more breaking news. Six Flags Magic Mountain is permanently closing its X2 roller coaster. Just last week, three lawsuits were filed claiming some riders had traumatic brain injuries, including some requiring surgery. Attorneys said they did expect to file more than 100 additional lawsuits from riders with similar brain trauma. In a statement, Magic Mountain's president said, although the X2 coaster has passed several safety tests, closing the ride is the right thing to do.
1: Yeah, I have a traumatic brain injury.
3: Closing the ride. Yeah, I guess so.
6: Where is that?
1: I believe it was in L.A.
3: They have 6 or 8 of them.
1: Yeah, there's a bunch of them. I said St. Louis, Chicago.
3: Yeah, yeah.
1: All over the place. I liked those back in the day.
3: Six Flags?
1: Oh, yeah. The roller coasters and stuff. Not so much now. Might have a heart attack.
6: Cedar Point is always,
3: they're kind of the king. I think they are number one in the country.
6: Yeah, man.
3: All right, clip number four, an Ohio woman, this gal's name is Sharon Jacks. She's suing a local hospital after, get this, the wrong leg was amputated.
1: Oh, no.
3: Yeah.
1: No way.
3: Here's her attorney, Brad Lane.
9: Inside Selby General Hospital in Marietta, the unthinkable happens, says attorney Brad Lane.
10: She went into surgery, and when she woke up, the wrong leg had been taken off. And defies explanation, obviously.
9: His client, 74-year-old Sharon Jacks, was left a double amputee after her doctor removed her left leg instead of the cancerous right one during a surgery in September of last year.
10: I can tell you from what I've determined that the surgeon actually marked the correct leg pre-surgery. The mark was still on the correct leg after the wrong leg had been taken off.
1: Unbelievable.
3: Can you imagine?
1: I cannot.
3: Wow. And she was 74. Oh. Not that that makes it easier, but at least she doesn't have 50 years ahead of her. But still, yeah, that's just name your price.
1: Well, you name a price. Name a price, Jerry. If you had to get both legs amputated, what would be the price?
6: $100 million.
3: Oh, a billion.
6: Yeah.
1: A billion? Yeah.
3: You don't have any legs.
1: I know, but you could get robotic legs.
3: Can you?
1: I don't know.
3: With my money. Billion.
1: Oh, a billion. Come on.
3: Leg?
1: So it takes.
3: Let alone both legs?
1: Buy one, get one. A billion? Like, what of about course. 100 million?
3: No.
1: Greg?
6: Here, no. I thought Marietta.
1: I'm not paying you.
6: Top surgeons in the country.
1: I'd say sue me. Greg, what would you...
6: $100 million.
1: Yeah, I think $100 million. I think
3: you would lose both legs.
6: I think a billion
3: for
6: is...
3: For any amount of money.
1: I think they would...
6: No,
1: you could
6: but
1: have
6: I think a billion
1: legs.
6: Is like saying $1 gazillion.
3: No,
6: like,
3: not anymore in this day and age.
6: $1 billion.
3: Who's a fraud? Right, and the billion right, is
6: you,
3: the
6: I mean,
3: new
6: yeah,
3: million.
6: I'll take $1 billion.
3: A billion is
6: sure.
3: the new million.
1: All right, have you seen the guy? He's on Fox News. I don't know his name. But he's a vet, like from the Iraq War or something. And he's got doesn't have the legs, but he's got the steel. You wouldn't even know. He's got like the steel fake legs.
3: Like Blade Runner?
1: Not like Blade Runner because they're not. Like sticking out. They're like normal. He wears shoes and stuff.
3: Okay,
1: but I mean, you wouldn't even know he didn't have legs. So you could just
6: technology
1: go that route.
6: Is pretty good.
1: I'm with Greg. $100 million would be.
6: Take a billion.
3: But I bet a hospital in Marietta doesn't even have $100 million.
6: Right.
1: Now you
6: That's
1: still have
6: I'm
1: your
6: saying.
1: Penis, Jerry. It's just your legs you're missing.
11: Maybe I do have a penis.
3: Hey, maybe I could just kind of hop on my penis like a pogo stick.
1: Think of the positions, Jerry. Think of the positions.
3: Like Tigger.
1: Yeah. Just think of the sex. Cut number five.
3: Here comes Jerry.
1: You could do a headstand, but with your penis.
3: Yes.
1: Jerry, do you have a brand of body wash?
3: No.
1: No, you don't?
3: I'm not loyal to any.
1: Greg?
6: Yeah, I like Dove Men.
1: All right. Well, would you try this?
12: If you like the taste of Mountain Dew, you can smell like it, too. Men's grooming brand Duke Cannon teamed up with Mountain Dew for a limited edition soap and body wash collection. It draws inspiration from the outdoors. The scent includes hints of lemon and eucalyptus. It's available at Walmart through the end of the month.
1: There you go.
3: That'll tell you Duke Cannon's demo when they're collaborating with Mountain Dew. Yeah, that's a 17-year-old guy deodorant cologne soap.
1: Yeah.
3: Yeah, that's a real popular category.
6: I'm still picturing you bouncing around on your hog.
1: Yeah.
3: I saw Theo Vaughn. Now they make the deodorant sticks.
1: Mm-hmm. Yeah.
3: But it's for your whole body.
6: Mm-hmm.
3: You run it down your arms, under your nuts, on your neck.
1: Oh, really?
3: Yeah, it's all, it's just like.
6: Yeah.
3: Yeah.
6: It's one in, it's for your whole body.
3: I saw Theo Vaughn talking about it. How he runs it up and down his arms. And
6: I'm not taking
1: Theo Vaughn.
3: Dr. Squatch.
6: Yeah.
3: Duke Cannon. What's another? There's three or four of them.
6: Dude wipes.
1: Dude wipes.
3: I'm still using it.
1: Are you? Yeah. That's your hot five definitive answer. Rock stars in movies. Next.
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14: All other previous accidents or construction spots have now been cleared. There is nothing major to report other than a slowdown that we typically see at 33 and Canal Winchester, so watch out for that area. I'm Vince Toredo, and that's traffic.
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1: This is the definitive answer.
2: Yeah, if you're not up to what the definitive answer is, we take a topic, a subject every week, like candy bars, pizzas, albums, songs, whatever it is. We put them head to head to find the definitive answer for that subject. So like if it was candy bars, Snickers versus Mars bars, the winner would advance to Reese's Peanut Butter Cups. You get it.
3: Butterfinger.
2: Yeah. This week's topic, rock stars in movies.
3: And we're looking for the best appearance.
4: Yeah.
3: What is the definitive answer we're looking
2: for? Yeah, best rock star in a movie.
4: So there's instances of where they play themselves, like a cameo, right. And then there's instances where they play
2: a character.
3: So we're just going to pick the, okay.
4: Your favorite appearance, your favorite moment of a rock star.
2: Right on. Yeah, let's not think too much with our listeners that go sideways.
4: Right. Yeah, it'll make sense once you hear the clips.
2: Yeah, absolutely. So, and the next segment, we keep it open to you at 821-9696. You can text or call with your definitive answer because we keep a lot off the table. In fact, I have one written that we're not doing that's fantastic. So we're not idiots. We don't forget anything. Well, we are idiots.
4: Yeah.
2: But we don't forget things because we want you to interact with us next segment. So here we go. Definitive answer. Rock stars in movies, and let's start it off with Alice Cooper in Wayne's World.
5: Actually, it's pronounced Miliwake, which is Algonquin for the good land.
2: It's Alice Cooper, Wayne's World, up against Flea in The Big Lebowski.
6: Well, they finally did it. They killed my car.
7: We want some money, Lebowski.
6: Yeah. Otherwise, we kill the girl.
7: Yeah.
2: Alice Cooper against Flea. Greg, you're filling in for Christy.
4: Man.
2: Tell us what you think.
4: Flea in The Big Lebowski is hilarious. They play like that crazy like band that cuts off the toe and everything. They have some really funny scenes in that movie. And he doesn't play himself. I think you get more extra points if you don't play yourself. But Alice Cooper in Wayne's World. It's iconic.
2: Yeah.
4: That's it.
2: Jerry?
3: Big Lebowski, way better movie than Wayne's World. But, I got to go Alice Cooper here.
2: Yeah, I think Alice Cooper in Wayne's World was probably the best part of the movie because, you know, outside looking in, you're probably like the rocker being the intellectual guy, right? And it made you laugh. So you didn't expect it.
4: Back then, you didn't really know that that's kind of his real persona. I mean, he's overdoing it, but he's kind of a normal guy. He's not chopping heads off of people.
2: Yeah, and Flea in The Big Lebowski, you know, good scene. But Alice, extra good. I'm going to go with Alice Cooper for the sweep.
3: All right.
2: So Alice Cooper advances. Now, this one's going to be a tough one. Alice Cooper is up against Meatloaf in Fight Club.
8: And this is how I met the Big Moosey.
9: My name is Bob.
10: Bob.
8: Bob had been a champion bodybuilder.
9: I have it all. And now I'm bankrupt. I'm divorced. My two grown kids. I won't even return my phone calls.
11: Meatloaf.
2: I will start on this. Now, first, I have a question for you guys. Was Meatloaf's boobs real in that movie, or were they fake?
3: No, I think that was real.
2: Real?
4: No, prosthetic boobs. Prosthetic. I think.
3: I'm trying to think back. Were they that big?
4: No,
2: they
4: huge,
2: were humongous.
3: Oh, okay, yeah, then they probably, then I'm sure they were.
2: So
4: little floppy ones.
2: That being said, I thought Meatloaf was a funny character. Funny, not funny. And he had boobs. Right? He really kind of let his guard down. I'm going to go Meatloaf in Fight Club.
11: Meatloaf!
3: I agree. Plus, it was a legit movie and an actual acting role. Alice was just a cameo funny.
4: Yeah,
3: Meatloaf.
4: I agree. And Meatloaf, his character kind of had a bigger role in that movie people think.
2: Yes.
4: Yeah,
3: correct.
4: Yeah. I agree. I say clean sweep with Meatloaf.
2: Yeah, he was like the doorman of Fight Club, correct? Or the house.
4: Yeah.
2: He was like the doorman when you entered that crummy house.
11: Meatloaf.
2: So Meatloaf advances up against Billy Idol in The Wedding Singer.
12: Good afternoon, everyone. We're flying at 26,000 feet, moving up to 30,000 feet. And we got clear skies all the way to Las Vegas. And right now, we're bringing you some in-flight entertainment. One of our first-class passengers would like to sing you a song inspired by one of our coach passengers. And since we let our first class passengers do pretty much whatever they want, here he is.
2: Meatloaf against Billy Idol.
11: Meatloaf.
4: Greg, you just want to keep playing
2: Meatloaf.
4: Go ahead,
2: Jerry.
3: I'm staying Meatloaf.
2: Okay.
3: Yep, I'm staying Meatloaf.
2: Greg?
4: One of my favorite soundtracks of all time, the Wedding Singer soundtrack.
2: Oh, it's a great soundtrack.
4: And Billy Idol had a huge role in that. But, yeah, Meatloaf, in terms of movie, rock stars in movies, Meatloaf in Fight Club.
2: Yeah, I thought the cameo by Billy Idol was funny. I think he banged the old lady. You know, don't you mess with Billy Idol. But that being said, I got to agree with you guys and go.
11: Meatloaf.
2: So Meatloaf advances on up against Dave Grohl in Tenacious D in the pick of Destiny.

0: I'll start, since four people saw Tenacious D in the pick of destiny.
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0: Four people.
2: It got a 53% on Rotten Tomatoes.
0: It made 800,000 at the box office, and that's because Jack Black bought the tickets. I'm going to stick with
3: Meatloaf.
0: Yes.
1: Meatloaf.
2: Because I can't. I'm voting for Dave Grohl as Satan in the Rock Off. Doesn't matter.
0: But Meatloaf advances. Our final matchup before we turn it over to you at 821-9696 is Keith Richards in Pirates of the Caribbean, World's End.
4: It's not just about living forever, Jackie. The trick is living with yourself forever.
2: Oh, that's deep.
5: No, yeah, so what?
0: Greg, start us off. Keith Richards or Meatloaf?
1: You know, the Meatloaf.
2: What's his name? Who played the
0: Johnny
2: actor?
0: Depp.
2: Thank you. I can't think of his name. Johnny Depp based his whole role of Jack Sparrow after Keith Richards. And then finally they got Keith to be in the movie as his dad.
0: Yeah.
2: I'm going to go with Keith Richards.
0: Jerry?
1: Keith Richards.
0: Plus,
1: Keith Richards a much bigger star than Meatloaf.
0: In the movie?
1: In anything.
2: Just in real life.
1: Rock star. Star in a movie. Keith Richards a bigger get than Meatloaf.
0: Yeah, but I think it's the role.
3: Meatloaf.
0: Last time I get to play that because I agree with you guys. I think with Keith Richards, and you're right, Greg, they based the role off of him, and I think it was a much bigger role for Keith Richards in the movie playing Captain Jack Sparrow's dad. So it's a clean sweep. I'm going to go with Keith Richards.
1: And a lot of biggies we didn't even get to. There's a lot of them out there. Big stuff.
0: Big ones. So let's send it over to you at 821-9696. 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
1: Good morning.
0: I got to go with David Bowie and Zoolander.
1: Oh, that was a good one.
2: Yeah.
3: If nobody has any objections, I believe I might be of service.
1: He was also in Labyrinth, right?
4: And The Man Who Fell to Earth.
0: Oh, yeah, that's not a cameo.
5: It's true.
1: Yeah, good He's point.
4: Yeah, that's true.
1: Well, we said rock stars in movies,
5: yeah.
1: though.
5: Yeah. Zoolander, I like
0: cameo,
5: he,
0: my bad.
5: He's like, plays it straight.
1: Guys. Thanks, Scott.
5: Thanks, Scott.
4: Thank
5: he
4: you,
5: plays
4: Scott.
5: Plays it straight. I like it.
1: Yeah, it's a great part. It's the perfect part for him. It's still really well done, even though it's a cameo. It's very well done.
4: And, you know, if you're a rock star and you get to act, I mean, that's just icing on the cake, right? I mean, what a happy, fun time you can have with it, because you're not, nothing's riding on it.
1: Yep. Jason, go ahead, buddy.
6: My favorite is James Taylor in Two-Lane Blacktop.
4: Don't recall that. James Taylor? Is that what he said? James Taylor? Sweet Baby James?
1: I'll take movies no one's heard of for $200, Alex.
4: Two-Lane Blacktop. Wow. I got to think that was late 70s, mid 70s.
1: I don't know.
4: It
1: maybe.
4: Was a drive-in movie.
1: Was it?
4: Oh, yeah.
1: Black
4: B-level
1: and white. I don't know.
4: Or worse.
1: Yeah.
4: Plus, he's not a rock star.
1: Yeah.
4: But a musician in
1: yes.
4: movie.
1: Yes, yes, yes, yes. Rick Springfield playing himself in Californication from Hodge. I saw
4: Not a movie.
1: Yeah.
4: Not a movie.
1: Not a movie, buddy.
4: Not a movie.
1: Hodge, not a movie.
4: Sting. What was Sting in?
1: He was in Dune.
4: Dune, yes.
1: Yes. Here's one. A great one, by the way. Jeff Healey in Roadhouse. That is a great one. But he played himself, but it was a great movie.
4: Well, yeah, he was on stage.
1: He was on stage
4: while they were filming.
1: Yeah.
4: I mean, that's
1: pretty easy.
4: Yeah, right.
1: John from Plain City, Gene Simmons in One of Dead or Alive. John, the movie is Runaway for Gene Simmons. He played the bad guy.
4: He was a good bad guy.
1: Actually, bad guy.
4: That would possibly trump Keith Richards.
1: Well, he's great as the bad guy.
4: Yeah.
1: David, what's up, buddy?
7: No, nothing much. How you guys doing?
1: Good. What do you got for us?
7: Roger Daltrey, Tommy.
4: Quadrophenia, yeah.
1: Good job there, Jerry.
4: Yeah. Yeah. I mean, it was a big part.
1: I did not see it. Tommy.
4: See me, feel me. I didn't get it. I was a kid. I was very young when I saw it in the theater, and I walked out.
1: Musical?
4: Tommy. Yeah. Well, Quadrophenia, the album.
1: I don't do musicals
4: unless it's a rock opera.
1: Yeah.
4: It's a rock opera.
1: I'll do Grease, but I don't do musicals. Because musicals are.
8: Hated it.
1: Yeah. Greg, you like Chicago, don't you?
5: No, Tommy's legit.
1: Yeah?
5: Yeah, it's the rock opera.
4: Probably
5: it's the movie.
4: Single most.
1: Really?
4: Legit, yeah.
1: Marion, go ahead.
4: And Margaret.
9: Yeah.
1: Go ahead, Marion.
9: Anthony Kiedis in Point Break.
5: Yeah.
4: Who was?
1: Anthony Kiedis.
4: Oh, yeah, yeah,
1: in Point
4: yeah.
1: Break.
4: But if nobody knows who Anthony Kiedis is,
1: Anthony
4: Kiedis?
1: He's the lead singer.
4: No, I know.
1: Chili
4: but
1: Peppers.
4: I mean, if you go in to watch the movie and then he comes out, you don't go, half the crowd doesn't go, oh, Anthony Kiedis.
9: Well, I did.
1: Yeah,
4: okay.
1: Yeah,
4: right
1: on.
5: I
1: did too.
5: I didn't see it till later in life and I recognized him. But you're right.
4: Yeah,
5: I don't know.
4: If you didn't know.
1: Mary in Canal Winchester, my gal there, Tom Petty in The Postman. He plays himself. Do you remember that?
4: No.
1: Yeah. No. Costner says, you're famous, right?
4: Jagger? Was Jagger in?
1: No, but I have him down. That's my pick. Mick Jagger in Free Jack. He plays the bad guy who's hunting Emilio Estevez.
4: Was he good in that?
1: Yeah, oh, he's great.
4: Better than Gene Simmons in?
1: Different.
4: Yeah.
1: Different.
4: Right,
1: both bad guys, though.
4: Was Jagger all made up to look different?
1: No.
4: Okay. So then he's just Mick Jagger on screen.
1: Yes.
4: But Gene Simmons was actually a villain in that movie.
1: Yeah, well, Mick
4: was a villain.
1: I mean,
4: he was a good villain.
1: Yeah.
4: Yeah.

0: Getting a lot of repeats here, folks. 821-9696. Dwight Yoakam in Sling Blade.
1: That's right.
2: Yeah,
0: we found that might be the winner.
2: Not a rock star, though.
0: Yeah.
1: He's a musician.
0: Dwight Yoakam's done. Yeah.
2: Well, then we got to take James Taylor.
0: Yeah, but no one saw that.
2: Well, plus it what was is it? 50 years ago.
0: 821 Black years ago, yeah. Stop or whatever it was, Yoakam, or Black Top.
2: Well, Dwight Yoakam can act.
0: Yes, he can.
2: Flat out act.
0: He was in Wedding Singers.
2: He is
0: Wedding Crashers.
2: He is a talent, that guy.
0: Yeah, I think he was in the beginning of that movie. Ice Cube in 21 Jump Street. You ever see 21 Jump Street?
2: No.
0: It's got
1: a remake with the
0: Jonah
1: guys.
0: Hill and Channing Tatum, the worst actor in the world. Or is it Tatum Channing?
1: It's Channing Tatum.
0: Yeah, he's awful.
1: In that movie, he's actually Channing. Okay because he plays an idiot.
0: I can't stand that dude.
2: Two first names.
0: Yeah, I just don't like him.
2: Tatum, Channing,
0: he's
2: Channing,
0: just a meathead.
2: Tatum.
0: He plays the same character in every movie.
2: Yeah.
0: Complete meathead.
2: Not a lot of depth.
0: Then. No depth. Folks, come on. Sometimes I look at the text and go, what are we doing here? Right?
2: Oh, no. What, give it to us, though.
0: All right. Let me go back here a little bit. Levon Helm and Coal Miner's Daughter. Who the hell's Levon Helm?
2: Levon.
0: Who is that?
2: The band.
0: I don't know who that is. Does anyone know who that is? Under 40? Who are they, Jerry?
2: The band? We used to host the Thanksgiving thing for a decade.
0: Okay, so the guy from the band was in it?
2: Yes, Levon Helm, yeah.
0: Well, that's an old person thing.
3: I can't hear a word you're saying.
2: Well,
1: the band transcends generations.
2: Keith Richards is in the teenager tour.
1: No kidding.
2: I mean, Meatloaf is dead.
1: Meatloaf.
2: Now we're saying, yeah, that's too old.
0: Steven Tyler and Be Cool.
2: Yeah, Steven Tyler.
0: Yeah.
2: I'm not a big fan.
0: Yeah. So David Bowie was also in a movie called The Hunger, by the way.
2: Yeah, Bowie was an artist.
0: Yeah. Oh, this is a great one by Sam. Thank you, Sam. Jack White in Cold Mountain. You ever see Cold Mountain?
2: Yeah, and that was a serious role,
0: yeah,
2: was it not?
0: Yeah, that was a good one.
2: Yeah.
1: He did the soundtrack, killer soundtrack.
0: Yeah.
1: Bluegrass.
2: Right.
1: He was also, he played Elvis in the Dewey Cox story.
0: Oh, yeah, that's right. You love that movie, Jerry.
2: And Dewey Cox was very, very funny. What about Huey Lewis?
0: In Back to the Future?
2: Didn't he?
0: And duets?
2: No, he was in a drama. He was like a co-star in a movie.
0: Well, duets with Gwyneth Paltrow.
2: Okay, yeah, he did.
0: Was that
2: Chris Isaac? He acted, didn't he?
0: Chris Isaac, what was he?
2: I'll look those
0: I remember the beach video with him.
2: Yeah.
0: Dave, go ahead, buddy.
4: Hey, how about Reba and Twister? Excellent.
2: Yeah, Reba, your favorite rock star, is she?
4: Well, you know, I'm going down. Somebody did a hell of a job on a movie.
1: Yeah, fair enough.
0: What was she in Twister?
2: I think in two more calls, we may get a cabinet.
0: We got that on the text line.
2: Oh.
0: Yeah. Folks, Kiefer Sutherland was an actor turned rock star. Let's stop.
2: Cabinet.
0: Tina Turner in Mad Max Beyond Thunderdome.
2: Yeah, right. That was a big
0: role. That's from Dave. Who runs Bata Town? Master Blaster.
2: That was a big role.
0: Oh, you know what's a great one? From Brady, Ozzy, and Little Nicky.
1: We had a caller who mentioned that earlier who dropped. But yeah, that's a great one.
0: Roger, Whitney Houston in The Bodyguard. Please put your name on this because we have a winner. He calls himself Goose Guy. Corey Feldman in everything, just ask him.
2: Corey Feldman, whatever he's been in.
0: Just ask him. So true. Lenny Kravitz in Hunger Games.
1: Yep.
2: Yeah, he's done, yeah. Lenny Kravitz, you know, the guy your wife's thinking about when you're having sex?
0: Yeah.
2: You know, that guy.
1: Giant hog.
0: All right, Nick says, George Strait in Pure Country. I've seen Pure Country. I wouldn't call that a good acting job.
2: No.
0: I would not.
2: No.
0: I would call that him playing himself.
2: Exactly.
0: Yeah.
2: Yeah.
0: Jared Leto was an actor first, folks. We're doing rock stars in movies, not rock stars who then were like, you know,
2: not actors who became rock stars. Yes. Otherwise, Johnny Depp would take the crown.
0: Yes. Mick Fleetwood in Running Man? Was he in Running Man? Was he in the new Running Man?
2: I don't know.
0: Josh from Columbus, Tommy Lee's penis in Tommy Does Pamela.
2: Oh, yeah.
0: Yeah. Joan Jett in Runaways. What was Joan Jett in the Michael J. Fox movie where they're brother and sister? Do you know what I'm referring to? Was it something heart in the title?
2: I don't know.
0: Cher in The Mask. Elton John in Kingsman. Let's go to Bob. Let's go the round out with calls. Go ahead, Bob.
2: Hey, Bobby.
5: Hey, I don't think he's the best, but it's no worse than some of these other ones. But Post Malone in the new Roadhouse movie.
1: That's funny.
2: I don't recall him in that. Yeah, he's saw in the movie. That.
0: Yeah. Good
5: yeah,
0: call.
5: He was a fighter in the very beginning.
0: Yeah.
2: Oh, he's in the ring. Yeah.
0: Bob, thanks for mentioning a movie in the last 5 years. Larry, go ahead.
6: How about Buster? Phil Collins in the movie Buster. Mail train robbery.
0: Yeah.
6: He was the main person in that. And then you've also got Mick Jagger was in a movie, what was it, Low Jack or something like that?
0: We covered Free Jack.
6: Okay.
0: That was a good one, though, Larry. He was great in
2: Thanks,
0: that.
2: Thanks, Larry.
0: Al, go ahead, buddy.
7: Hey, guys.
0: Hey.
7: I got another Jagger movie. Ned Kelly, the Australian outlaw.
0: Ned, that's right, like early 70s?
7: Yeah, something like that.
0: Yeah. Thanks, Al. He got critically acclaimed. Machine Gun Kelly in The Dirt. You ever see The Dirt, the Motley Crue one?
2: No.
1: Somebody said Kid Rock in
0: Joe Dirt. Yeah, that's a good one.
2: Yeah.
0: Dolly Parton in 9 to 5.
1: No kidding.
0: 9 to 5 in Best Little Whorehouse in Texas, Rhinestone.
1: Dolly.
0: Oh, someone mentioned John Bon Jovi in Young Guns 2. Lisa has a good one. Greg Allman in the movie Rush. You ever see Rush? That's a dark movie.
2: I did see that. Yeah, Greg Allman, yes, correct.
0: Yeah, very good in that movie.
2: That was heavy.
0: Remember he's sitting in the back seat?
2: Yeah, that was heavy.
0: Yeah, that's creepy. Well, keep them coming. 821-9696. 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
4: Two spots we're looking at right now. The first one's on 670 westbound. Got a right shoulder blocked on 670 west, just beyond 71. Then on 33 westbound, you can expect lane closures on 33 west at Bixby Road because of a crash there, too. And that traffic, look out, it's pothole season. 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

0: 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Let's check your weather here today. High of 86, low of 70. We got partly cloudy skies today. Tonight, maybe a little bit of rain. Rain happening possible on Friday with a high of 70, low of 50. And on Saturday, high of 68 and a low of 49.
1: You did it! Congratulations! World's best cup of coffee. Great job, everybody.
0: Starbucks recently closing two spots in Central Ohio, closing an additional two more in Ohio, but in the northeast part of the state. Dutch Brothers also moving into Central Ohio, going to get three Central Ohio locations. Far west side, New Albany, Westerville. You can expect the first two Dutch Brothers to be open before the end of the year, and the third one in early 2027.
2: Show me the money!
0: Ohio's minimum wage is going up starting January 1st. The state's going to be increasing it from $11 to $11.40 an hour. Tipped workers going from $5.50 to $5.70. The increase is happening automatically because Ohio voters tied the minimum wage to inflation back in 2006. This year's adjustment working out to about 3.5%. So I guess regular corn dogs ain't exciting anymore. Kenny Rhodes got a restaurant called Mochi Ring. They're now serving up Fruity Pebbles Korean corn dogs.
3: Yeah, but your scientists were so preoccupied with whether or not they could, they didn't stop to think if they should.
0: They're described as crispy, chewy, and savory, and completely covered in the classic kids sugary cereal. So yeah, you can check out Mochi Ring on Kenny Road for a Fruity Pebbles Korean corn dog. And finally this morning, WalletHub ranked more than 1,300 small cities across America. They were looking at things like affordability, you know, economic health, quality of life, so on and so forth. So this is a study of the worst small cities in America. Some Ohio cities making the list: East Cleveland, Steubenville, Youngstown. And in Central Ohio, one city landed in the sixth percentile, meaning 94% were better. So one of the worst cities, apparently one of the worst small cities in Central Ohio, Whitehall. I'm Vince Torino. That's news. 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
1: And I'm Wilson from that other window place.
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1: Picking up someone from the airport, it's longer than the flight itself. Have you been to John Glenn International lately? Construction all over the place. Different parking. What are your secret tips? There's got to be a secret way in, because if you're picking someone up and they want you to move quick out there, you got to go all the way around, and it takes about 15, 20 minutes so you can cycle back through. It is a giant mess. In the end, it's going to be great. 36 new gates, two of them international. It's really going to look fantastic. Faster TSA lines, but I need a secret sauce on how to get in and out of the airport, because it's a mess.
2: Yeah, and they kick you out, too, if you're they don't let you wait there for people.
3: They never have.
2: Well, you could kind of sneak in the way back a little bit, but now they are.
3: Yeah, I said that wait out by McDonald's there. You can't wait underneath the canopy where the
4: you're not supposed to.
2: But you could go back in the day. You could go all the way to the end and get like 5 minutes.
3: Yeah,
2: now you can't do anything.
3: You get away with 5 minutes. Yeah.
4: I picked up my wife Sunday night, and you're right, it was packed.
2: Yeah,
4: it was
3: no
4: packed.
3: Doubt.
4: And I think they have a cell phone lot, but I couldn't tell you where or how to get there with all the construction and new lanes and everything.
2: Yeah, that's where people, like when I, and you could see all our videos on QFM96, the social media feeds. Check us out on Facebook. You can see Big Rick dressed as a rat. And a lot of people were saying, go to the Uber line. Go to the cell phone line. Go through there.
3: That's the lower level. That's the lowest of the low.
2: That's by baggage claim.
3: Yes, correct.
2: So you go across the street.
3: Right. When you're whoever you're picking up gets off the plane, a lot of people just walk out.
2: Yes.
3: You want to go down and then walk out.
2: I don't know if you went up.
3: Because it's less crowded.
2: Would that be for dropping off? What if you did that? For pickup, you know what I mean? Just go when you're done with the flight, stay on that one level,
3: that would
2: don't
3: be
2: go
3: worse,
2: down.
3: Worse, because that's now you're dealing with the people get, you know what I'm saying?
2: Yeah.
3: That would probably be worse.
2: There's got to be some kind of hack, right?
3: I don't even drive to the airport anymore. Now, if you're picking somebody up, you don't have a choice.
2: Yeah.
3: But
4: the hack I thought of, and I don't know how you would be able to pull it off, but Ubers, or, you know, like rideshare, they're allowed to park. So I don't know if you could just, like, zip over and say, oh, I'm here.
2: Yeah, that's what I said.
4: Share.
2: Do the Uber thing. Yeah.
4: But pretend you're
2: Ubering. Just go to the Uber and just get in line there.
4: I think that might be a good. We could try it, because not every Uber has like the sign that lights up that says.
3: But I think
4: Lyft,
3: you have
4: Uber.
3: To if you're going to do that.
2: What's the worst thing they can do if you do that?
4: Just show them. Just like
3: sometimes people just park and not in the parking lot. They park in that area and then just go in and look for their person. And that's a quick tow right there.
2: That is.
3: And a ticket, I'm sure.
2: They should have a tow guy on right there.
3: Yeah.
4: Idiots.
3: It is a mess out there, but like you, we just heard in your video that it's just a necessary growing pain.
2: Yeah.
3: You got to put up with it, because when it's done, it'll be spectacular. We used to have... Port Columbus was an awful airport. It was one of the worst in the country. Well, maybe not one of the worst, but it was not good for a metro area this size.
2: Agree.
3: And then they did the renovation and the expansion, and that was similar to what we're going through now, but this is much bigger.
2: Yeah.
3: This, what they're doing currently.
2: A teeny tiny airport for a major city of a nation's capital, Ottawa's airport. You'd be shocked of how rinky-dink it is. I've flown out there several times. Like, this is your nation's capital, and it's like Raleigh, North Carolina. You know what I mean? It's like ranks up to like a smaller airport. And I'm just like, this is it.
3: A lot of times, these smaller airports are better.
2: Oh, yeah.
3: I mean, you talk about easy in, easy out. Fort Myers, West Palm Beach,
2: Fort Lauderdale. Everybody goes to Miami.
3: Lauderdale's pretty busy.
2: Yeah, but it's not like Miami. Miami's nuts. Well,

0: Miami is Atlanta.
1: I'm flying into Denver at the end of the month. I'm curious to see how that
0: I've only
1: out.
0: Connected Denver.
2: I think Dallas and Atlanta, they're worst, right? O'Hare's kind of bad, but you got Midway.
0: Yeah, and that's old. O'Hare. Yes.
2: Oh, Midway's a pile of trash, too.
0: Well, Midway always was. Midway's about a 10 times smaller than O'Hare.
2: You know what the... you get really depressed is if you're downtown Chicago and you pick someone up at Midway because you got to go through like the worst of the worst part of Chicago.
0: Well, you go through that southwest corner. Yeah.
2: People are on stoops.
0: Right.
2: You feel bad. There's your cops all over the place.
1: It's like going to a Sox game.
0: Right. Yeah, I think Fort Myers Airport, RSW, I believe is the code for that. I think that's one of the better in and out.
2: Is it?
0: Yeah. It's nice. It's all shiny. It's really convenient. Sarasota's not bad either.
2: Are they going to work
0: now, you were just in Tampa,
2: yeah,
0: right?
2: Yeah, Tampa's... It's under construction, but it wasn't bad.
0: Okay, yeah.
2: I mean, they warn you in Tampa, you'll get an alert to show up 2 hours early. So I did that, and I'm like, why did I do this? Now I'm an hour early. Because they go long TSA lines because of construction and the rail, because you have to take the train, you know.
0: Yeah,
2: you have to take the rail
0: to
2: the gate. But I had no problem there. Are they going to work on Columbus year-round?
1: Hopefully they will.
2: Or is it when it snows and gets cold, they're done?
0: Well, hopefully they'll be doing the interior work when it gets cold and snows.
2: Are they even at that point yet, though?
0: They still have a long way to go.
2: Yeah.
0: It's not projected to open until, 29, I think.
2: That long?
0: Yeah.
2: Look at the crap.
0: Yeah. My God.
2: But they can. You always get the person goes, but they can build a skyscraper in China in 30 days.
0: Yeah, and I don't even know what the price tag on that is, but it's needed if we're going to continue to grow.
2: Absolutely.
0: Remember the old, what were the lots? The blue lot was the closest in.
1: Right.
0: The blue lot, and then there was the green lot. And then way out, I think it was in Hilliard, the purple lot. There was a purple lot way out on Stelzer Road.
1: In Hilliard.
0: And it was cheaper the further out you went. Of course. Blue lot was always the highest overnight parking.
2: Got a text here. It's going to suck because, as usual, they won't plan far enough ahead. And as soon as they're done, they're going to have to start all over because they don't plan.
1: That sounds about right.
2: Someone says pay for short-term parking and meet your person at baggage claim.
0: Pay for short-term, yeah.
2: I mean, that would work if it's rush hour.
0: Right, but you're getting out of your vehicle, then you're parking and going in.
2: Yeah.
0: Who are you picking up? How important are they?
2: Yeah,
1: you got one of those signs.
0: Yeah, no, I'm picking you up. I'm going to be driving around, and when you see me, you better be there.
1: That's right.
2: But it might be better than... driving, if the plane's late or something, or there's a problem and you're driving around, because once you get in there and they kick you out, it's another 15-20 minutes
0: to get around now.
2: Yes, now. So maybe that is the way to go.
0: Why is it 15-20 minutes? Because when you make it through, there's that U-turn.
2: You don't have to
0: go out to the highway.
2: You have to go close to the highway though now.
0: I
1: think the U-turn was closed when you were there because it was open when I was there.
2: Oh, was it?
0: Okay. I was going to say last time I was there.
2: Yeah, when I was there, it was closed.
1: I think they're just changing the lanes until they get stuff done. But isn't there a strip club close to the airport out there? I think you just wait there until you get a text from your wife and say, where are you?
0: Yeah.
1: Damn it, I've been waiting for 40 minutes.
2: I told my wife, I go, can I just take an Uber? By the way, we got an Uber driver, Doug. Says on either level, the passenger pickup or the passenger drop off when you depart, that area, move to the far left lane. You can exit the covered areas there as a sharp left hand turn. It'll take you right back to the passenger pickup and the drop off. Takes less than 5 minutes. I do it every day. So there you go. There's the hack from Doug.
1: Thanks, Doug.
2: Doug just gave you the hack.
3: It's Torg and Elliot.
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0: 71, another disabled vehicle. Then up towards near New Albany, 161 eastbound. Got a regular blocked on 161 east at 62. 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
1: He's the voice of Friday Night Rivals on the CW. He also is the voice of the OU Bobcats that start their season against Kent State. MAC season starts. I meant season starts in the MAC for the OU Bobcats. So that's a win number one in the MAC, I think.
2: Yeah. Go ahead.
1: Marty Bannister joins us. Marty, how you doing?
2: I'm Marty.
3: Pretty good, guys. What's going on this morning?
2: Hey, so what's the latest? I saw the story last week, and Miami leaving the MAC. They're a founding member.
3: Yeah, there is a little smoke to that, quite frankly.
2: Okay.
3: We're in that era now, guys, where your allegiance to your conference means absolutely nothing.
2: Right.
3: I mean, you're worried about yourself now because of all the money that's out there. And if Miami goes, more power to them. I mean, they position themselves, they think, to be the highlight program in our league. And you can take that for what it's worth. But, I mean, there's still a lot that has to happen in all this. But if they've got the money, and again, as I said, allegiance to your conference means nothing these days. It really doesn't. And that's a shame. But that's where we're at.
1: Where would they go?
2: All-American. Is that what it's called?
3: Yeah. Yeah, the American Conference, yeah, they're offering reportedly between 30 and 40 million to go join the American. That's Navy, Memphis, South Florida,
2: James Madison.
1: Okay.
3: Yeah. So.
2: Interesting.
3: The only thing they're looking at is really the TV money, and the American deal is much better than the Mid-American Conference deal. Nobody disputes that, but that's what they're really looking at.
1: Gotcha. Hey, Martin, let's start off, man. Friday night, you got a good one. Darby versus Jerome.
3: Yeah, and it's a couple of teams that are starting to trend the right way at the right time of the year. You look back at the Hilliard-Darby right now, and their losses, three of them, they've lost their three games by a total of 12 points. And last week against Berlin, they had two passes picked off in the end zone, or they probably would have beaten Berlin. They lost that by a point. They took unbeaten Gahanna right down to the final snap, lost that one 10-7. And we talk about coaching matchups. It's Brad Birchfield at Darby. It's Mark Crabtree at Jerome. Doesn't get a whole lot better than that in Central Ohio.
1: Yeah, exactly.
2: Hey, Marty, what week are we for the high school game here? Week five?
1: Seven.
3: Seven.
1: Yep.
3: Week seven, yeah.
2: So thus,
3: playoffs are 3 weeks away.
2: So thus far, at this point in the season, give me the surprise story. The team that wasn't supposed to achieve that maybe has, or the one that was supposed to dominate and hasn't?
3: Well, that's a heck of a question. I don't want to say they're a surprise, but what Worthington Kilbourne has done, I mean, obviously all the attention around Jackson Szabo, and they have that tremendous matchup tonight, that unbeaten Big Walnut. I think some people kind of look at them and go, well, wait a minute, how are they really that good? We're going to find out tomorrow night if they're really that good. Against that really tremendous Big Walnut team. I think New Albany, out of the gate at 5-1 with a first-year head coach taking over the program, Mark Solis, and kind of turning the whole mentality around there from a wing T style to a spread offense. They're 5-1, and they have Gahanna tomorrow night, who's unbeaten. So I would put New Albany probably in that category. Yeah,
1: that's got a great one because I believe Gahanna's 6-0, correct?
3: That's exactly right.
1: Yeah.
3: Exactly right. That's good. Yeah.
1: That's going to be a really good one. What about 2-4-2 teams? Bloom Carroll, which is always good, against DeSales. DeSales needs a comeback win after last week.
3: Yeah, and that's always a really good non-conference matchup whenever those two programs get together. And again, you're talking playoff positioning now for both these teams points-wise, especially for Bloom Carroll because they're playing up a division when they go play DeSales tomorrow night. They've won three straight going into it. And Torg, as you mentioned, DeSales looking to get back on the positive side of things after being shut out by Watterson last week. I mean, get in line. Who hasn't been shut out by Watterson?
1: Yeah, exactly.
3: This is amazing.
1: You know, I was going to ask you, and they're not a high-profile team this year, but Hartley came into the season. I think it was their third. They took a safety, who's never played quarterback because of injury.

0: and people leaving, and then he gets hurt. They're starting a true freshman, I believe, because of injuries. They're playing like seven freshmen, and there's not a lot of depth on some of those private schools. Is there another school that you could think of outside of Hartley have just been wrecked by injuries?
1: Wrecked by injuries. I think Olatanji's been hurt a little bit by that. I thought Wade Bartholomew's team was going to be really, really good this year. But from what I'm to understand, they've been slowed a little bit by that, and that's probably hurt them from really getting back to where they've been the last couple of years. But other than that, I mean, when you get to, you know this, when you get to week seven, I mean, everybody's dealing with bumps and bruises and contusions and all those things that you run into this time of year.
0: Yeah, true. And then we'll mention this because I think it's going to be an ass kicking, but I got to ask you, man, Canal, I tell you what, I can tell you 100% with a fact. Those players at Canal are so pumped now that Corey Coe's taken over. They got Taze Valley on the road. I think it's going to be a butt-whipping.
1: Yeah, that's a game that last year was interesting, and I think this year, with where Canal's at right now, if it's a breath of fresh air that the program needed, and obviously you're a lot closer to it than a lot of us are, but that sometimes when that happens in a situation like that, it turns your entire season around. And that's probably where Canal's at right now.
0: Yeah, exactly. Marty, any other games we're missing that you're looking forward to?
1: You got to continue to give some love, I think, guys, to the City League teams. I mean, West is 6-0. They play at Marion Franklin tomorrow night. West has only allowed one team to score 10 or more points against them. Linden's unbeaten. They play Whetstone tonight. And, again, I'm going to shout out my Rams from Whitehall. They won four in a row. They have their big rivalry game with Bexley tomorrow night. Another good one to watch, guys, will be Westerville North at Westland. 2-4-2 teams. Westland scores points in bunches. And Westerville North's defense is really strong. That'll be a good one, too.
0: Awesome. Well, we'll be watching good the stuff. CW tomorrow night. A big one, Darby versus Jerome. And then this weekend, the OU Bobcats start the season at Kent State. So you get Marty Bannister 2 days in a row.
1: I don't know if that's a good thing or not, but I'll leave that up to you guys.
2: Oh, that's a good thing.
0: That's a good thing. Yeah. Marty, thanks so much. We'll do it again next week.
1: Look forward to it, guys.
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1: I got big, big news if you're a Game of Thrones fan.
2: Which I am.
1: Oh, I am. How many times have you seen that show?
2: Just once.
1: I've seen it twice, and I would see it again.
3: T-G-O-F.
1: Yeah. Love it.
2: Have you seen the, I guess, the spinoffs? Like, they did the prequels.
1: Yeah. Dance of the Dragon sucked, so I stopped watching it. It's awful. It doesn't even follow the books. It's really bad.
2: And then what's the one with the knight and the giant hog?
1: Yeah, Knights of the Seven Kingdoms.
2: Yeah.
1: That is great. I've seen that one twice.
2: That's
1: great
2: just
1: series.
2: Short, what, five or six episodes?
1: Yeah,
3: Game
1: six
3: of
1: episodes.
3: The Giant Hog?
2: Yeah.
3: Okay.
2: That's what it's
1: yeah,
2: called.
1: There's some Game big the penises in that one.
2: That's like a two-hander.
1: Yeah.
3: It's those dirty old medieval penis, too.
1: Yeah, exactly.
3: And they used to, the condoms were made of, like, armor.
1: Yeah.
3: They were metal. It's back when women were women.
1: Yes.
3: Yeah, yeah.
1: It's back when women had chastity belts.
3: Yes.
1: Yeah.
2: Kink, kink, kink.
1: But the first ever Game of Thrones movie in theaters, and it's coming out June 1st, 2029. They confirmed it yesterday.
3: Wow, 2029.
1: Yep, so this is going to be a theatrical release, not an HBO release.
2: That's cool. What's the plot?
1: Game of Thrones, Aegon's Conquest. So it's going to be the beginning of the story in the big screen.
2: The beginning of...
1: The Game of Thrones.
2: What,
1: Aegon,
2: what story? The very, very,
1: yeah,
2: very,
1: he's
2: very
1: the,
2: beginning?
1: He's the first guy who conquered Westeros.
2: Okay.
1: Aegon. Remember he had the two sister wives?
2: No.
1: And he conquered six of the seven kingdoms?
2: He's the original dragon guy.
1: Yeah, he's the original Targaryen.
2: Yeah. Okay.
1: Targaryen, excuse me. Yeah, so he'd be the first one.
2: Is this before or after the prequels?
1: Oh, way before.
2: Got you.
1: Like way, way before.
2: Got you. Okay.
1: Yeah.
2: All right. So it's the OG original story.
1: Yeah, he had

0: sisters.
1: Origins.
0: You know, how many guys could say they had sisters? Now, they're his own sisters, but hey, does that count?
1: I don't know. Back then, does that count? Nerd alert.
0: Yeah. Does it count to have sisters? But hey, I've had sisters. Yeah, they're mine.
2: How long has Game of Thrones been off?
0: It'll be 18 years since...
2: The debut?
0: The debut of the first one, when this comes out.
2: Okay, yeah.
0: A long time ago. Comes out, yeah. I don't know if Game of Thrones is nerd alert because there's so many people who've seen it. There'd be a lot of nerds out there.
2: Well, there are.
0: Yeah.
2: Yeah.
0: But that was so mainstream that a lot of people watched that.
2: Yeah, it was a big hit.
0: No doubt. HBO needs a winner. HBO hasn't had a winner in a long time.
1: I'm trying to think. Was The Chair Company a HBO?
0: Yes, but that was a weird sleeper.
2: That was kind of under the radar. Yeah.
0: It's a great show.
2: Right.
0: And you know they're doing part two, I believe. But I wouldn't call that a huge hit.
1: No.
0: What would be their last big hit? Was it Game of Thrones? Dance of the Dragon was a dud.
1: Welcome to Derry was pretty popular. It wasn't as big as Game of Thrones.
0: Yeah. I just mean like a Sopranos, Game of Thrones, The Wire.
2: Yeah, they need a hit. Yeah,
0: Curb your enthusiasm. Yeah. Even like a Flight of the Conchords, they would take it right now. You ever see that one?
2: I just think it's a reflection of all the other services.
1: Yep.
0: True.
2: It's just so fragmented.
0: But the other services have hits,
2: Sopranos
0: though.
2: Was the hit.
0: Yeah.
2: HBO was kind of the only game in town.
0: True.
2: Legit game. Now everybody's got it.
0: But I think everybody's got a hit right now. Right? Apple has a few of them.
2: Yeah.
0: Paramount doesn't. Correct? Prime has The Boys.
1: I can't keep track of any of them anymore.
2: Well, Paramount's got Landman.
0: Do they, or is that on TV? That's on AMC, isn't it?
2: No. Landman is streams.
0: Yeah, but I think it's on network TV as well.
2: Is it? Okay.
0: Yeah. Oh, you know what Paramount has? Those 1823 and 1923.
1: Mm-hmm.
0: The two earlier ones.
2: Right, but that's been 5 years.
0: Well, yeah. But it's hits for them.
2: Yeah.
0: And then Netflix, of course. They're just rocking everything.
2: I think Netflix, if there were college football teams, Netflix would be number one, right?
0: They'd be the Buckeyes.
2: They would be the Buckeyes, yes.
1: We're still watching Stranger Things.
0: I've
1: watched that one a bunch.
2: That's your thing.
1: And I got kids that are, it's perfect age for middle school. Right.
0: I just finished Ozark, and boy, did that jump the shark the last couple seasons.
2: I think even the second to last jumped.
0: Yes, I agree. Two seasons.
2: They should have wrapped it at that Mexican driveway.
0: Late attorney.
2: Yes. That should have been the end of the series.
0: Absolutely. Because then they started becoming badasses.
2: Instead of almost super villains.
0: And then the kid.
2: Yeah.
0: The little kid being the hacker. Little crap. You know, wasn't the little kid, if you're the parents, I'd beat his ass. Was it Noah? Was that the kid?
2: Yeah.
0: I want to swear. Yeah, but
2: the whole thing was just...
0: Daughter's kind of hot.
2: Sideways. Yeah, she grew up.
0: She's like 24, so it's acceptable.
2: Now, I haven't seen The Odyssey yet. They say that Odysseus is the number one Halloween costume for men.
1: Oh, okay. Makes sense.
2: We are into October now, right?
0: Yeah, I've seen that movie.
1: Oh, that's great.
0: Odyssey. I thought it was good.
2: Yeah.
0: I would have done it a different way, extend scenes and then cut scenes. Like, they're on the boat, the whole damn movie, pretty much.
1: But you watched it at home.
0: Yeah.
1: Watching it at
0: IMAX
1: in the IMAX
0: awesome.
1: You know, those boat scenes are epic because they're, you know, it's so expansive.
2: Right.
1: The shots.
0: I didn't watch it at home. Wink, wink.
1: Wink, wink. By the way, the number one show right now, streaming show, is Lanterns, which is HBO.
0: I heard it's good.
1: So maybe this.
2: Oh, HBO Lanterns.
1: But it's season one, so it's too early to tell how big it's going to be.
0: Kyle Chandler,
1: yeah,
0: everybody how great loves is he?
1: Him. The guys love him. The women love him.
2: I got a new show to watch. Then I'll get on board if it's season one. That's why I never watched Throne. It was three seasons in. I knew it was a hit, but I'm not going to go back and catch up.
1: Lanterns starts at one.
2: I mean, you'd be invested.
1: Brothers
2: 80
1: is the next
2: hours
1: top
2: over
1: season, top
2: a few
1: TV
2: months.
1: Show right now. Brothers on Apple.
0: What's Brothers?
1: That's the one with Matthew McConaughey and Woody Harrelson.
0: Oh, yeah. I don't know if that looks good or not.
1: I think people are watching. It's popular, but I think people are watching it out of curiosity.
2: And Will Ferrell.

0: golf one was horrible.
1: That was Netflix.
0: Hawk. Oh, that was bad.
2: So bad. That hurt your eyes, man.
0: Yeah, that was horrible.
2: Over. Yeah, that might be if we you did
0: Will Ferrell, kind of overrated.
2: Will
0: Ferrell, pretty, not really.
2: If we did a definitive answer worst sitcom, The Hawk is in the running.
1: It's not great.
2: Oh, it is not.
0: It was
2: bad. It's horrible.
1: Will Ferrell, I love him, but he's played the same character for 20 years.
2: Yeah.
0: The as your golf ones go, the Owen Wilson stick was much better than the Will Ferrell Hawk.
2: Greg likes
0: much better. It was kind of Ted Lasso like stick was.
2: Okay. Yeah, Greg likes the Adam and Eve sitcom. The
3: Don't be a dick.
1: Yeah.
2: Take stick and put a D in front. That's the one Greg likes.
1: No clothes back then. Yeah. Can't hide behind undies.
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0: 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Looking nice today, high of 85. Partly cloudy with a chance of rain tonight and a low of 70. Tomorrow and Friday, going to rain, got a high of 70, low of 50. Looking very nice on Saturday with a high of 68 and a low of 49. Sunny all day.
1: We're not worrying! We're stuck!
0: Well, so much for one night only. The Foo Fighters are opening for AC/DC at MetLife Stadium this Friday. They recently did it in St. Louis, filling in for the Pretty Reckless, the typical opener for an AC/DC show. You can visit all 50 states right here in Central Ohio by walking through them. Well, a farm here in town has come out with a giant corn maze. Cool thing about it is that it's celebrating America's 250th birthday. It's Circle S Farms near Grove City. What they did is they used GPS coordinates to put all 50 states into their cornfield, and you can literally walk across the country while trying to find the exit. But the corn maze at Circle S Farms is open up Thursdays through Sundays through October 25th. Gas could soon be a little bit cheaper here in Central Ohio. You can get a little bit of a break at the pump. State lawmakers, they're thinking about a 90-day gas tax holiday. What it would do is eliminate Ohio's 38.5-cent per gallon tax. It could save the average driver about $80 over 3 months. Looks like the Senate has passed. It's going to be going to the House next. While it could save you money, it would cost the state more than $700 million. Boo-hoo.
2: Who is it?
3: It's Little Nero, sir. I have your pizza.
2: Leave it on the doorstep and get the hell out of here.
0: 500,000 votes were cast across this year's Columbest Awards. 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I'm Vince Tornado. 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
2: 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And Erica Branson breaks down the start of the CBJ season coming up next.

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1: Here you go. Here's what's buzzing around Columbus and other areas on your Thursday. Blue Jacket season starts tonight. We got Browns on Thursday Night Football as well, but I'm watching the Blue Jackets. Erica Branson, the defenseman, was in studio last week. Talked about the difference this year from the last few years.
2: Number one, having bones in place for a full year. That's gonna help for sure. Number two, I think the way we're going to approach it this year is we're going to take care of one day at a time. You know what I mean? We know where we want to be. That's an easy conclusion to land at. We're going to stay in the here and the now. We're going to take care of every single day. We're going to take care of the standards that need to be upheld throughout the day. And we're going to focus on having good days one day at a time and see where that lands us in the future. We have a really good hockey team. We have a really good team. And we need to take care of the start of this season for sure. We got 7 out of 9 at home, and that's going to be, a big portion of our year right off the hop.
1: Yeah, and I mean, if you look at recent history, semi-recent history, you had that big long win streak with Torts, the winning streak with Bones last year. How about consistency throughout the season instead of
3: the catch-up every March?
1: Agree.
3: We need to win 8 of 10 to make. We need make up that ground early. I'm with him.
1: And the two cancers are out of the locker room. And unlike the last two seasons, you're not going to have a star player fold like Marchenko did. So that's good news, too. You're going to get guys who are in the battle.
3: And Gabranson's on a final year deal, right?
1: 1 year deal. He signed.
3: Year deal.
1: Yep.
3: Yeah.
1: And they got a lot
3: glad
1: of.
3: Glad to see that.
1: Yeah, two guys are out defensively. Provorov, I'm not sure what the status is, but I think he's out, and then Fabro's out as well.
3: Right.
1: So, yeah.
3: All right. Now, this clip number two here, San Diego last night. And San Diego is through and through. And I heard this clip and on other ones as well. But the crowd just going bananas. And I thought, well, wait a minute. They have no NFL team.
1: Yeah.
3: They have no NBA team. Yep. They have no NHL team. The biggest college is San Diego State. That's all they have.
1: Yep.
3: Well, they were celebrating last night against the Cubs.
4: Sheets blasts one. Deep right field. Score.
5: Right down the middle. What a pinch hit call. Every time they get a guy in scoring position, they score.
3: San Diego needs a win, too.
1: Yeah, Cubs are just, they were banged up on their pitching staff. I mean, it was insane.
3: Yeah.
1: Absolutely insane this year. But
6: so who do they, go ahead.
1: Oh, no, go ahead.
6: I was just saying, who do they have next? San Diego?
3: And
1: either the Dodgers or
3: Philly winner?
1: No, it would be
3: Braves. Phillies and Braves go today.
1: Yeah, so it would either be the other, the Dodgers, and who was the other division winner in the
6: Brewers.
1: Central?
6: So Brewers, San Diego Brewers start Saturday.
3: That'd be a good series. The Indians and
6: the White Sox start
3: White Sox
6: Saturday.
3: Start Saturday.
6: So there you go. We're getting into it.
1: Let's go Indians! Our artist formerly known as Indians.
6: Yeah. They do that every year. They make a little run and
1: they just, and
6: it'll be the Dodgers or whatever.
1: Very unimpressive buy for the Guardians this year. Impressive, not impressive. Do you know what I mean?
3: That organization is so well ran.
1: It really is.
3: My gosh.
1: It really. I mean, 85 and 77.
3: Who cares what they look like coming out of spring training? Every year they're at the end, they're there.
1: Yeah, absolutely.
3: They got a shot.
1: Well, we got an update on this major story. No more lawsuits.
7: Closing the ride is the right thing to do. We have more breaking news. Six Flags Magic Mountain is permanently closing its X2 ride.

0: roller coaster. Just last week, three lawsuits were filed claiming some riders had traumatic brain injuries, including some requiring surgery. Attorneys said they did expect to file more than 100 additional lawsuits from riders with similar brain trauma. In a statement, Magic Mountain's president said, although the X2 coaster has passed several safety tests, closing the ride is the right thing to do.
1: There you go.
2: Yeah.
1: I wouldn't ride it.
2: I hate to one-up you, Torg, but if you're talking lawsuits, this Ohio woman, Sharon Jacks is her name. She's got herself a lawsuit. She's in the hospital to get a leg amputated, and you're not. Well, here's her attorney talking about it.
3: Inside Selby General Hospital in Marietta, the unthinkable happens, says attorney Brad Lane.
4: She went into surgery, and when she woke up, the wrong leg had been taken off. And defies explanation, obviously.
3: His client, 74-year-old Sharon Jacks, was left a double amputee after her doctor removed her left leg instead of the cancerous right one during a surgery in September of last year.
4: I can tell you from what I've determined that the surgeon actually marked the correct leg pre-surgery. The mark was still on the correct leg after the wrong leg had been taken off.
1: Oops.
2: Can you imagine?
1: Wow.
2: Now, earlier, Torg threw a hypothetical at me. How many million would it take to lose both legs?
1: Yeah, how much?
2: Would it be acceptable? And you cited the guy, a veteran,
1: from Fox News. I think it was Joe Joseph is
2: and
1: his name.
2: And both his legs are artificial.
1: Yep.
2: And have you seen any video? Can he walk?
1: Yeah, he can walk.
2: He gets around okay. So I'm going to change. I said I wouldn't do it earlier. I'll take 100 mil.
1: Okay.
2: I'll take 100 mil with two artificial legs.
1: Yeah.
2: I don't have to worry about my knee.
1: No.
2: My hip. No surgeries.
1: No.
2: Can still work out.
1: Yeah.
2: Yeah. 100 mil.
1: Yep. I'm 100
5: if
1: mil.
5: If you lay on a beach somewhere, you know, you don't need your legs.
2: You just tan your torso
5: up. Yeah, come on.
2: Then you got to pay
5: your
2: legs.
5: The women you pay for don't care whether you have legs or not.
1: Yeah.
2: Good point.
1: Yeah, man, that would not be interesting, but you're right. They're going to pay, man. How do you mess that up? Have you ever had surgery before, right?
2: Yeah, and they're really good on marking the right knee,
1: the
2: right foot, the right leg.
1: I had my shoulder done, and they were like a big X.
2: Correct.
1: Yeah, it's like, how do you miss that? Wow. Final cut in Morning Buzz. How would you like to smell like your favorite soda pop?
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2: I'm wearing a little Dr. Pepper this morning.
1: Yeah,
2: a little Dr. Pepper going
1: on. It's funny.
2: Yeah.
1: Me and you smell the same. But I'm wearing Diet Dr. Pepper.
2: That way?
1: Yeah.
2: Yeah.
1: So
2: you can't tell the difference.
1: You
5: can't tell the difference.
2: You cannot.
1: Yeah.
5: You smell like 23 flavors.
1: Greg smells like Mellow Yellow.
5: Yeah.
1: Yeah.
2: Greg's a Faygo.
5: Yeah. I'm off brand.
2: Red Pop.
1: Faygo. Get it? Get it?
5: Funny.
1: Oh, man.
5: Fanta.
1: Go Blue Jackets tonight. Go Browns. Both in action. And that is your Morning Buzz.
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is 270 between 71 all the way down to about Morse Road, honestly. So 270 in both directions is backed up because of a pair of accidents that are on both sides of 270 around Westerville Road. So watch that around, again, the Westerville area. Then we move towards Fort Hays area, center of Columbus. Right shoulder blocked on 670 West at 71. Disabled vehicle. Another disabled vehicle still hanging on. This one's at 70 West and Hamilton Road. I'm Vince Toredo, and that's traffic.

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2: Yeah, if you're not up to what the definitive answer is, we take a topic, a subject every week, like candy bars, pizzas, albums, songs, whatever it is. We put them head to head to find the definitive answer for that subject. So, like, if it was candy bars, Snickers versus Mars bars, the winner would advance to Reese's Peanut Butter Cups. You get it.
3: Butterfinger.
2: Yeah. This week's topic, rock stars in movies. So here we go, definitive answer, rock stars in movies, and let's start it off with Alice Cooper in Wayne's World.
4: Actually, it's pronounced Milwaukee, which is Algonquin for the good land.
2: It's Alice Cooper, Wayne's World, up against Flea in The Big Lebowski.
5: Well, they finally did.

0: It kill my car.
1: We want some money, Lebowski.
0: Yeah. Otherwise, we kill the girl.
1: Yeah.
2: Alice Cooper against Flea. Greg, you're filling in for Christy.
3: Man.
2: Tell us what you think.
3: Flea in the Big Lebowski is hilarious. They play like that crazy like band that cuts off the toe and everything. They have some really funny scenes in that movie. And he doesn't play himself. I think you get more extra points if you don't play yourself, but Alice Cooper in Wayne's World, it's iconic.
2: Yeah.
3: That's it.
2: Jerry?
4: Big Lebowski, way better movie than Wayne's World, but I gotta go Alice Cooper here.
2: Yeah, I think Alice Cooper in Wayne's World was probably the best part of the movie because, you know, outside looking in, you're probably like the rocker being the intellectual guy, right? And it made you laugh, so you didn't expect it.
3: Back then, you didn't really know that that's kind of his real persona. I mean, he's overdoing it, but he's kind of a normal guy. He's not chopping heads off of people.
2: Yeah, and Flea and the Big Lebowski, you know, good scene, but Alice, extra good. I'm going to go with Alice Cooper for the sweep.
4: All right.
2: So Alice Cooper advances. Now, this one's going to be a tough one. Alice Cooper is up against Meatloaf in Fight Club.
5: And this is how I met the Big Moosey.
6: My name is Bob.
7: Bob.
5: Bob had been a champion bodybuilder.
6: I have it all. And now I'm bankrupt. I'm divorced. My two grown kids won't even return my phone calls.
8: Meatloaf.
2: I will start on this. Now, first, I have a question for you guys. Was Meatloaf's boobs real in that movie, or were they fake?
4: No, I think it was real.
2: Real?
3: No, prosthetic boobs. Prosthetic. I think.
4: I'm trying to think back. Were they that big?
3: No, they're
2: they were humongous.
4: Oh, okay, yeah, then they probably, I'm sure they were.
2: So that
3: floppy ones.
2: That being said, I thought Meatloaf was a funny character. Funny, not funny. And he had boobs. Right? He really kind of let his guard down. I'm going to go Meatloaf in Fight Club.
8: Meatloaf!
4: I agree. Plus, it was a legit movie and an actual acting role. Alice was just a cameo funny.
3: Yeah,
4: Meatloaf.
3: I agree. And Meatloaf, his character kind of had a bigger role in that movie people think.
2: Yes.
3: Yeah,
4: correct.
3: Yeah. I agree. I say clean sweep with Meatloaf.
2: Yeah, he was like the doorman of Fight Club, correct? Or the house.
3: Yeah.
2: He was like the doorman when you entered that crummy house.
8: Meatloaf!
2: So Meatloaf advances up against Billy Idol in The Wedding Singer.
9: Good afternoon, everyone. We're flying at 26,000 feet, moving up to 30,000 feet. And we got clear skies all the way to Las Vegas. And right now, we're bringing you some in-flight entertainment. One of our first-class passengers would like to sing you a song inspired by one of our coach passengers. And since we let our first-class passengers do pretty much whatever they want, here he is.
2: Meatloaf against Billy Idol.
8: Meatloaf!
2: Greg,
3: you just want to keep playing Meatloaf.
2: Go ahead, Jerry.
4: I'm staying Meatloaf.
2: Okay.
4: Yep, I'm staying Meatloaf.
2: Greg?
3: One of my favorite soundtracks of all time, The Wedding Singer soundtrack.
2: It's a great soundtrack.
3: And Billy Idol had a huge role in that. But, yeah, Meatloaf, in terms of movie, rock stars in movies, Meatloaf in Fight Club.
2: Yeah, I thought the cameo by Billy Idol was funny. I think he banged the old lady. You know, don't you mess with Billy Idol. But that being said, I got to agree with you guys and go.
8: Meatloaf!
2: So Meatloaf advances on up against Dave Grohl in Tenacious D in The Pick of Destiny.

0: I'll start, since four people saw Tenacious D in the Pick of Destiny.
1: Exactly.
0: Four people.
2: It got a 53% on Rotten Tomatoes.
0: It made $800,000 at the box office, and that's because Jack Black bought the tickets. I'm going to stick with
3: Meatloaf.
0: Yes.
1: Meatloaf.
2: Because I can't. I'm voting for Dave Grohl as Satan in the Rock Off. Doesn't matter.
0: But Meatloaf advances. Our final matchup is Keith Richards in Pirates of the Caribbean: World's End.
4: It's not just about living forever, Jackie. The trick is living with yourself forever.
2: Deep.
5: No, yeah, so what?
0: Greg, start us off. Keith Richards or Meatloaf?
1: You know, the Meatloaf.
2: It's what's his name? Who played
0: Johnny
2: actor?
0: Depp?
2: Thank you. I can't think of his name. Johnny Depp based his whole role of Jack Sparrow after Keith Richards, and then finally they got Keith to be in the movie as his dad.
0: Yeah.
2: I'm gonna go with Keith Richards.
0: Jerry?
1: Keith Richards.
0: Plus,
1: Keith Richards a much bigger star than Meatloaf.
0: In the movie?
1: In anything.
2: Just in real life.
1: Rock star.
0: Oh, gotcha,
1: rock star
0: gotcha.
1: In a movie. Keith Richards a bigger get than Meatloaf.
0: Yeah, but I think it's the role.
3: Meatloaf.
0: Last time I get to play that, because I agree with you guys. I think with Keith Richards, and you're right, Greg, they based the role off of him. And I think it was a much bigger role for Keith Richards in the movie playing Captain Jack Sparrow's dad. So it's a clean sweep. I'm going to go with Keith Richards.
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1: He's the voice of Friday Night Rivals on the CW. He also is the voice of the OU Bobcats that start their season against Kent State. MAC season starts. I meant season starts in the MAC for the OU Bobcats. So that's a win number one in the MAC, I think.
2: Yeah. Go ahead.
1: Marty Bannister joins us. Marty, how you doing?
2: I'm Marty.
3: Pretty good, guys. What's going on this morning?
2: Hey, so what's the latest? I saw the story last week, and Miami leaving the MAC. They're a founding member.
3: Yeah, there is a little smoke to that, quite frankly.
2: Okay.
3: We're in that era now, guys, where your allegiance to your conference means absolutely nothing.
2: Right.
3: I mean, you're worried about yourself now because of all the money that's out there. And if Miami goes, more power to them. They position themselves, they think, to be the highlight program in our league. And you can take that for what it's worth. But, there's still a lot that has to happen in all this. But if they've got the money, and again, as I said, allegiance to your conference means nothing these days. It really doesn't. And that's a shame. But that's where we're at.
1: Where would they go?
2: All-American. Is that what it's called?
3: Yeah. Yeah, the American Conference, yeah, they're offering reportedly between 30 and 40 million to go join the American. That's Navy, Memphis, South Florida,
2: James Madison.
1: Okay.
3: Yeah.
2: Interesting.
3: The only thing they're looking at is really the TV money, and the American deal is much better than the Mid-American Conference. Nobody disputes that, but that's what they're really looking at.
1: Gotcha. Hey, Marty, let's start off, man. Friday night, you got a good one. Darby versus Jerome.
3: Yeah, and it's a couple of teams that are starting to trend the right way at the right time of the year. You look back at the Hilliard-Darby right now, and their losses, three of them, they've lost their three games by a total of 12 points. And last week against Berlin, they had two passes picked off in the end zone, or they probably would have beaten Berlin. They lost that by a point. They took unbeaten Gahanna right down to the final snap, lost that one 10-7. And we talk about coaching matchups. It's Brad Birchfield at Darby. It's Mark Crabtree at Jerome. Doesn't get a whole lot better than that in Central Ohio.
1: Yeah, exactly.
2: Hey, Marty, what week are we for the high school game here? Week five?
1: Seven.
3: Seven.
2: Seven.
3: Yep. Week seven, yeah.
2: So thus...
3: Yes. Yeah, playoffs are 3 weeks away.
2: So thus far, at this point in the season, give me the... surprise story, the team that wasn't supposed to achieve that maybe has, or the one that was supposed to dominate and hasn't?
3: Well, that's a heck of a question. I don't want to say they're a surprise, but what Worthington Kilbourne has done, obviously all the attention around Jackson Szabo, and they have that tremendous matchup tonight, that unbeaten Big Walnut. I think some people kind of look at them and go, well, wait a minute, how are they really that good? We're going to find out tomorrow night if they're really that good against that really tremendous Big Walnut team. I think New Albany, out of the gate at 5-1, with a first-year head coach taking over the program, Mark Solis, and kind of turning the whole mentality around there from a wing T style to a spread offense. They're 5-1, and they have Gahanna tomorrow night, who's unbeaten. So I would put New Albany probably in that category. Yeah,
1: that's got a great one because I believe Gahanna's 6-0, correct?
3: That's exactly right.
1: Yeah.
3: Exactly right.
1: That's going to be a really good one. What about 2-4-2 teams, Bloom Carroll, which is always good, against DeSales? DeSales needs a comeback win after last week.
3: Yeah, and that's always a really good non-conference matchup whenever those two programs get together. And again, you're talking playoff positioning now for both these teams points-wise, especially for Bloom Carroll because they're playing up a division when they go play DeSales tomorrow night. They've won three straight going into it, and Torg, as you mentioned, DeSales looking to get back on the positive side of things after being shut out by Watterson last week. I mean, get in line. Who hasn't been shut out by Watterson?
1: Yeah, exactly.
3: This is amazing.
1: You know, I was going to ask you, and they're not a high-profile team this year, but Hartley came into the season. I think it was their third. They took a safety who has never played quarterback because of injuries and people leaving, and then he gets hurt. They're starting a true freshman. I believe because of injuries, they're playing like seven freshmen. And there's not a lot of depth on some of those private schools. Is there another school that you could think of outside of Hartley have just been wrecked by injuries?
3: Wrecked by injuries. Wow. I think Olatangy's been hurt a little bit by that. I thought Wade Bartholomew's team was going to be really, really good this year. But from what I'm to understand, they've been slowed a little bit by that, and that's probably hurt them from really getting back to where they've been the last couple of years. But other than that, I mean, when you get Torque, you know this, when you get to week seven, I mean, everybody's dealing with bumps and bruises and contusions and all those things that you run into this time of year.
1: Yeah, true. And then we'll mention this because I think it's going to be an ass kicking, but I got to ask you, man, Canal, I tell you what, I can tell you 100% with a fact. Those players at Canal are so pumped now that Corey Coe's taken over. They got Taze Valley on the road. I think it's going to be a butt-whipping.
3: Yeah, that's a game that last year was interesting, and I think this year, with where Canal's at right now, if it's a breath of fresh air that the program needed, and obviously you're a lot closer to it than a lot of us are, but that sometimes when that happens in a situation like that, it turns your entire season around. And that's probably where Canal's at right now.
1: Yeah, exactly. Marty, any other games we're missing that you're looking forward to?
3: You got to continue to give some love, I think, guys, to the City League teams. I mean, West is 6-0. They play at Marion Franklin tomorrow night. West has only allowed one team to score 10 or more points against them. Linden's unbeaten. They play Whetstone tonight. And again, I'm going to shout out my Rams from Whitehall. They've won 4 in a row. They have their big rivalry game with Bexley tomorrow night. Another good one to watch, guys, will be Westerville North at Westland. 2-4-2 teams. Westland scores points in bunches. And Westerville North's defense is really strong. That'll be a good one, too.
1: Awesome. Well, we'll be watching the CW tomorrow night. A big one, Darby versus Jerome. And then this weekend, the OU Bobcats start the season at Kent State. So you get Marty Bannister 2 days in a row.
3: I don't know if that's a good thing or not, but I'll leave that up to you guys.
2: That's a good thing.
1: It's a good thing. Yeah. Marty, thanks so much. We'll do it again next week.
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3: The biggest headache right now is on the northeast side. 270 both directions between 71 and 161. This is because there are a pair of accidents on either side of 270 right at State Route 3, so watch out for that. Then let's move a little bit south here. 70 westbound, half a right shoulder blocked on 70 west at Hamilton Road. That's because of a disabled vehicle. And Wallet Hub did a study of the worst small cities in America, and one right here in Central Ohio ranked pretty darn near close to the bottom of the list. So where was it? I'll tell you really soon in the news. I'm Vince Tornado, QFM 96.

0: 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Let's check your weather here today. High of 86, low of 70. We got partly cloudy skies today. Tonight, maybe a little bit of rain. Rain happening possible on Friday with a high of 70, low of 50. And on Saturday, high of 68 and a low of 49.
1: You did it! Congratulations! World's best cup of coffee. Great job, everybody.
0: Starbucks recently closing two spots in Central Ohio, closing an additional two more in Ohio, but in the northeast part of the state. Dutch Brothers also moving into Central Ohio, going to get three Central Ohio locations. Far West Side, New Albany, Westerville. You can expect the first two Dutch Brothers to be open before the end of the year, and the third one in early 2027.
2: Show me the money!
0: Ohio's minimum wage is going up starting January 1st. The state's going to be increasing it from $11 to $11.40 an hour. Tipped workers going from $5.50 to $5.70. The increase is happening automatically because Ohio voters tied the minimum wage to inflation back in 2006. This year's adjustment working out to about 3.5%. So I guess regular corn dogs ain't exciting anymore. Kenny Rhodes got a restaurant called Mochi Ring. They're now serving up Fruity Pebbles Korean corn dogs.
3: Yeah, but your scientists were so preoccupied with whether or not they could, they didn't stop to think if they should.
0: They're described as crispy, chewy, and savory, and completely covered in the classic kids' sugary cereal. So yeah, you can check out Mochi Ring on Kenny Road for a Fruity Pebbles Korean corn dog. And finally this morning, WalletHub ranked more than 1,300 small cities across America. They were looking at things like affordability, you know, economic health, quality of life, so on and so forth. So this is a study of the worst small cities in America. Some Ohio cities making the list: East Cleveland, Steubenville, Youngstown. And in Central Ohio, one city landed in the 6th percentile, meaning 94% were better. So one of the worst cities, apparently one of the worst small cities in Central Ohio, Whitehall. I'm Vince Torino. That's news. QFM 96.
4: For 50 years, Sherrod Brown voted how he was told. 1975 to today, different presidents, different issues, but Sherrod Brown's vote never changed. 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Sex changes, for kids, Sherrod Brown supported that too. When Washington Democrats needed Brown's vote, he gave it every time. Sherrod Brown voted with Biden, 97%. Schumer, 97%. 95. Bernie Sanders, 92. That was the Democrat Party he joined 50 years ago. But times have changed. 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And Sherrod Brown will fall in line. 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SLF PAC is responsible for the content of this ad.
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1: Brandon Lang tomorrow, who's 12-6 on his picks and undefeated in the NFL. And he's rode with the Browns, too. He's gotten every Browns right, and he also he's also given you the stat that the Bucs have lost 12 straight against the spread and ride them. And I have 12 straight, man. You got to run trends in betting and gambling. So 12-6, he was 4-3 last week. And then Zach Bourne's going to join us. And I don't understand it, Jerry.
2: Okay.
1: But I'm reading online like predictions, like Josh Pate, who's a big college football guy, and different analysts. They think the Buckeyes are going to win big, and I just think in Iowa, I mean, big people are saying, I don't know.
2: Well, it was their last visit that went awry, right?
1: Yeah, but I don't know,
2: that
1: man.
2: That was 10 years ago, 9 years ago, anyway. Yeah.
1: I just don't.
2: Buckeyes are favored by 14.5.
1: Yeah, that's what I mean. I just think that's a tough, but we'll find out from Brandon and Zach what they think.
2: Correct.
1: What do we know?
2: Yeah. That's why we have them on, and it'll be a Friday. It'll be a fun day.
1: Yeah, it's not the big game break with Torg or big green now, break with Jerry.
2: Now, I missed. No.
3: Yeah, we don't need that.
2: Yeah, nobody right. We missed that today, being October the 1st, mm-hmm. is National Hair Day.
1: Oh.
2: And Torg, you are really getting into your own yourself.
1: I know.
2: Your own hair. Good.
1: People hate it, though. I'm getting a lot of hate.
3: Oh, who's hating? They know the style.
2: Timothy Oliphant told you to turn it down a little.
1: Yeah, he did. I'm using it too much product, I think.
3: Nah, you look good. No homo.
2: Does the wife like it? That's the key.
1: Right. She hasn't said anything.
2: How could you go that drastic of a change in your wife not
1: saying
2: anything?
1: She's not saying anything. So she doesn't like it.
2: Wow.
1: I don't care. It's easier to comb. I just thought the flipping it to the side looked stupid. Sorry,
3: Greg. You just got to live with it.
2: It's a modern cut.
1: I'm going to stick with it.
2: And I was going to ask you guys earlier, could you explain to me, like I'm 10 years old.
3: Okay.
2: What's the poly market?
3: Well, it's like betting, but you could bet on anything.
1: Yeah.
2: No, it's but no, you can't bet.
1: Yeah.
2: It's crypto betting. Correct?
1: No.
2: And it's not cash. It's crypto currency betting, I think.
1: No, it's
2: the poly market, and it's future events.
1: Yeah.
2: Will the war in Iran end before January 1st? Will Trump make it to the end of this second term?
3: You could say, like, will it rain?
1: Yeah.
2: But tomorrow. It's all bet through crypto, through the poly of poly market is the poly.
1: Oh, I don't know what they're taking. You just asked, what's poly market? It's You can bet on anything. I'm looking at it right now. You can bet on foreign elections.
3: You can use cash, it says.
2: So how is that different than, because then that Kalshi.
3: It's not really any
2: K-A-L-S-H-I.
1: Well, they're big in the real betting, too, now.
3: You can deposit $100 from your bank account and use Polymarket and or Kelsey, either one.
2: Oh, yeah. Okay.
1: Yeah.
2: It's not crypto exclusive.
3: Correct. Now, you probably can use crypto to load your account with dough.
2: Because I was just reading where members of our military that are privy to inside information are betting on the poly market about, well, any conflict.
3: Sure.
1: Yeah.
2: It's interesting.
1: It is.
2: Now I'm going to start betting the poly market.
1: Are
2: you? Yeah, we're going to need a poly market guy on Fridays.
1: Now, what's the other poly where you date multiple people? What's that, Greg?
3: Polyamorous.
1: Polyamorous.
3: Is that right?
2: Polygamy. I took her to prom.
1: Yeah.
2: Polyamorous.
1: I'm watching, there's web series on TikTok, and I'm watching something in The Wolf, and it's they're a poly couple, and they nail other people on the side.
3: You know, if everybody signs up on it.
1: No, it's real. They have a lot of real, like, let's say this radio show was like a shit... sitcom?
3: Sitcom.
1: If it's a sitcom, we would record like 3 minutes in the studio having a conversation.
2: Yep.
1: And then we would film like three more out in the hall, 3 more minutes, and then 3 going home, and it's just like a series on social media like YouTube. And
2: a lot of
1: people do it.
2: Because a lot of these social media, all those action ones with the guy beats up 6 guys, that's all I have.
1: Yes.
2: Those are all I
1: have. Yes, but these are real.
2: Okay.
1: shows, and a lot, I know a couple that, well, it's my daughter's friend's parents that their occupation is in, like, making series on everything they do. So they go, if they're planting flowers, they do flowers. If they're going out to eat, they record going out to eat. They record their dinner. Wow. They record everything. That's their job.
2: Yeah. Yeah.
3: Cha-ching.
2: I guess if they can monetize.
1: Yeah.
2: It's your life.
1: Yeah.
2: So do you think they have a private life that they don't do that?
1: I don't know.
2: Every vacation?
1: Yeah.
2: Every meal out? Every time you do the lawn?
1: You know who would do that?
2: I mean, that would be exhausting.
1: What member of the show would do that in a second?
2: Well, Kemper.
1: Yeah.
2: Yeah.
1: She does it now on Facebook. She's not getting paid.
2: Yeah, right.
1: Start getting paid, Christy.
2: Yeah, yeah.
1: She should, because she does it now. Start getting paid. A love story. She could call it Christy and Jimmy, a love story.
3: Barf.
1: Right? No, but that's their thing, though. And I'm not making fun of them.
3: I'm not either.
1: I'm saying they could make money off it. Jimmy's gig. Christy saying I love you 80 times a day. Them having phone conversations.
2: Yeah,
1: Christy
2: yeah.
1: swearing at us.
3: Phone conversations, not phone anything else.
1: Do they have phone sex?
3: I don't know.
1: Do you think Christy and Jimmy have ever had phone sex?
3: Oh, for sure. Well, they've never been away from each other that long.
1: Yeah, true.
2: On a real phone that was
4: maybe I do have a penis
2: on the kitchen wall with a long curly cord.
1: I bet you they leave notes for each other because we have a dryer waste board where it's like, Jake, take out the trash. I bet you they have one. It just says, I love you.
2: Yeah, she had a nice message I saw from her to him. I didn't see his to her.
1: Oh, he did.
2: He replied, yeah.
1: If I remembered mine, I'd do the same.
2: Yeah.
3: Yeah. I forget what mine is.
1: Well, busy show, and Greg and I will figure out our anniversaries. Maybe we have one for each other, Greg.
3: You and I remember our work anniversary before our real anniversary.
2: Yeah. How long has it been now, Greg?
3: We're going on almost 2 years.
1: It'll
3: be like next spring.
2: Longest producer ever.
1: See you tomorrow, everybody.
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0: Columbus is still right here. 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

0: The Who, Classic Rock, QFM 96. I'm Jay Kristoff from your Sears Heating and Cooling Weather Center. 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It's the hottest day of the week today. Partly cloudy, high of 85. Cloudy tonight, low of 73. Tomorrow, a dip in temps down to 70 with rain.
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0: 50 years, Sherrod Brown voted how he was told. 1975 to today, different presidents, different issues, but Sherrod Brown's vote never changed. Higher taxes, Brown voted for them. Open borders, Brown voted for them. Sex changes, for kids, Sherrod Brown supported that too. When Washington Democrats needed Brown's vote, he gave it every time. Sherrod Brown voted with Biden, 97%. Schumer, 95. Bernie Sanders, 92. That was the Democrat Party he joined 50 years ago. But times have changed. Now extremists are taking over. They're not asking for your vote. They're coming for your country. And Sherrod Brown will fall in line. He always does. Sherrod Brown, times changed. His vote never does. Paid for by SLF PAC and not authorized by any candidate or candidate's committee. SLFPAC.org. SLF PAC is responsible for the content of this ad.
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0: Led Zeppelin, Over the Hills and Far Away, from their 1973 album Houses of the Holy. 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I'm Jay Kristoff, in for Christy Kemper. 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Partly cloudy today, hottest day of the week with a high of 85. Cloudy again tonight, low of 73. Tomorrow, cooling off. Cloudy with rain, high of only 70.
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0: 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That's Fleetwood Mac. 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
3: I think of the Wilsons, who moved into one of our luxury, all-inclusive senior living communities when they were 68. 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

0: 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If you want to go ahead, save some money on your energy bills, you need Pella Columbus.
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Classic Nooner number one for today, the 1st of October. 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

0: 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Early in the next set, we'll have Classic Nooner number two for today, the 1st of October. And on this date, this band got a street named after them.
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3: 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When Washington Democrats needed Brown's vote, he gave it every time. Sherrod Brown voted with Biden, 97%. Schumer, 95. Bernie Sanders, 92. 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

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Classic Nooner number two for today, the 1st of October. On this day in 2004, the Lord Mayor of Melbourne officially opened AC/DC Lane, named after the veteran rockers. The Lord Mayor erected the sign to cheers and bagpipes playing the band's song Long Way to the Top. The city of Melbourne had to make extra copies of that street sign, anticipating that fans were going to steal them. Here's AC/DC as they shoot to thrill on Classic Rock QFM 96.

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0: 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I'm Jay Kristoff in for Christy Kemper. 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Some of the proceeds benefit the Heather Pick Music Program at the James at Ohio State, as well as the Franklin County Children's Services Holiday Wish. 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

0: Rolling Stones, Speak the Truth, Classic Rock, QFM 96. 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It's hot, yo. 85 degrees, partly cloudy. Tonight, becoming cloudy with a low of 73. Tomorrow, a high of only 70, but rain. That's a big difference here in Columbus, Ohio.
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0: Skid Row, Classic Rock, QFM 96. It's Second Shift with Big Rick. And last night's Smashing Pumpkins show was excellent. And it was great because you knew sort of what was coming with all the melancholy stuff, but then you just got rapid fire of songs that you loved from album cuts all the way into all the big ones. It was really great. But I thought the most interesting part of the Smashing Pumpkins show last night was Billy Corgan was smiling. He is a miserable man in general, but from all accounts from people that saw him around Columbus over the last couple of days, he was extremely pleasant. And then last night watching him, I'm like, he looks like he's actually having fun. It didn't always look like that, so very cool to see that. There's some videos up on our social media pages if you want to check them out for yourself. But huge crowd there for a Wednesday night. I think it holds 20,000 at the Shot. I'd say there was every bit of 16,000, but you got to account for all those seats behind the stage that they can't use. So it was pretty packed. Good to see. Eagles and Incubus are next on Classic Rock QFM 96.
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It is a day of giveaways. TSO stuff back, and I will give you all the information on how you can win it coming up after Tesla. 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

0: 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I will give away these tickets, I promise you. I got Boston next.
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0: Higher taxes, Brown voted for them. Open borders, Brown voted for them. Sex changes for kids, Sherrod Brown supported that too. When Washington Democrats needed Brown's vote, he gave it every time. Sherrod Brown voted with Biden 97%, Schumer 95%, Bernie Sanders 92%. That was the Democrat Party he joined 50 years ago. But times have changed. Now extremists are taking over. They're not asking for your vote. They're coming for your country. And Sherrod Brown will fall in line. He always does. Sherrod Brown, times changed. His vote never does. Paid for by SLF PAC and not authorized by any candidate or candidate's committee. SLFPAC.org. SLF PAC is responsible for the content of this ad.
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0: Billy Idol Classic Rock QFM 96. Let's talk a little puck on puck action. Tonight we've got the Blue Jackets finally facing off to begin the season. And we don't have as a captain. We have assistant captains. Zach Werenski is going to wear the A consistently every night. And there will be road assistant captains and home assistant captains. And that's going to rotate through the months of October and November. I think someone will rise to the occasion and become the captain. I think it's probably just a sort of a test run to see where Werenski is since all the offseason summer drama. And, you know, we've got new guys coming in. I think it's probably a good idea. I normally wouldn't think that the team not having a captain is a good idea. But after the summer that they had, and obviously just a big trade the other day with Marchenko, I think it's time to just go ahead. It's almost like a getting to know you process again, and I think it's probably a good call. I got Chili Peppers and Nirvana next.
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2: Big Rick, we get things underway this afternoon with no reported accidents. That's good news. Freeways don't look too bad. 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
9: 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When Washington Democrats needed Brown's vote, he gave it every time. Sherrod Brown voted with Biden, 97%. Schumer, 95. Bernie Sanders, 92. That was the Democrat Party he joined 50 years ago. But times have changed. 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

It's Second Shift with Big Rick. I still can't get over the fact the other night at the Video Music Awards that Pat Smear just lit up a smoke right there when they were honoring Nirvana with the Vanguard Award. When you get to a point in your life where you just don't care, and you're like, I don't care, I'll fire up a lung dart right here on TV, that must be the most amazing and freeing situation ever. I got Whitesnake and Poison coming up. Here's 38 Special.

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2: Big Rick, there's still good news on the roadways. No reported accidents, typical slowdowns in the usual spots. 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Cloudy skies, 63. Those clouds bring rain tomorrow, 64. And Saturday, sunshine and 70. I'm Jim Thomas, QFM 96, Traffic and Weather.
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0: Def Leppard Classic Rock QFM 96. Hockey starts tonight in Columbus. Puck drop at 7. I'm going to Whistle and Keg between 5 and 7 before I go into the game. And I guess Johnny Hollywood's going to come in here. I hope, because I'm leaving. Seriously. Like in less than an hour, and I'm going to go celebrate the return of hockey. I want to celebrate this too. Best quote I have heard about hockey, and it came from a basketball guy. Quote, I saw a guy get like 55 stitches in a hockey game and come back in the game. If a basketball player got 10 stitches, he would retire on the spot and just take the check. Thank you, Sir Charles Barkley. Charles Barkley loves hockey, and it's so much fun when they get him in the booth, because he will literally say all the things that actual hockey fans feel about hockey. I love it. Linkin Park and Guns N' Roses next on Classic Rock QFM 96.
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2: Downtown accident scene is going to be eastbound 670 near northbound 315. It's on the left shoulder, about a 1 minute delay. And eastbound 70 after Route 256 far east side, that accident also on the left shoulder and about a 1 minute delay. 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

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It's Guns N' Roses, and it is time. 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Want to go? All you have to do is text me right now and be texter number 50 to 614-821-9696. 614-821-9696 and text me the word WISH number 50. You get those tickets. The Clash and Aerosmith coming up right now. It's Rush.

0: It's The Clash. Should I stay or should I go? Well, I think we all know the answer to that. I'm going to the hockey game. Beforehand, going to go have a drink at Whistle and Keg and enjoy all things hockey. It's weird to be thinking about hockey on an 88-degree October day, but here we are, and I'm okay with it. So if you're going to go to Whistle and Keg, you're going to the game, stop by, say hello to me. You'll see me. There's going to be a tent. But I'm ready to go. So with that being said, I will play more music for you, like Van Halen and Green Day, and I will leave. It's Classic Rock, QFM 96. Let's go, Jackets!
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2: There's an accident scene and road closure in between Pickaway and Fairfield County, Route 674, which runs along the county lines in between Circleville and Lancaster, is closed between Marburger Road Southwest and Bell Station Road. Out on the east side of Columbus, we've got about a 3 to 4 minute delay, eastbound 70 after 256, accident on the left shoulder, and eastbound 670 near northbound 315 in the downtown. That accident scene also on the left shoulder, some minor delays. 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Cloudy skies, overnight low 63, rain tomorrow 64, sunshine Saturday and 70. I'm Jim Thomas, QFM 96 Traffic and Weather.
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0: 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Brown voted for them. Open borders? 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Sex changes? For kids? Sherrod Brown supported that too. When Washington Democrats needed Brown's vote, he gave it. Every time. Sherrod Brown voted with Biden 97%. Schumer 95%. Bernie Sanders 92%. That was the Democrat Party he joined 50 years ago. But times have changed. Now extremists are taking over. They're not asking for your vote. They're coming for your country. And Sherrod Brown will fall in line. He always does. Sherrod Brown, times changed. His vote never does. 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

0: Poison QFM 96. Johnny Hollywood jumping in for Big Rick because he just peeled out a little bit ago in the Q van, and he said he wanted to go blow some steam, need some me time. So he took the Q van down to the Whistle and Keg outside of Nationwide Arena right before the Blue Jackets game. And good news, there's microphones in the Q van. So Big Rick checking in from the Whistle and Keg right now. Go see him.
1: It's Big Rick, and as promised, I am not in the studio. I am hanging out at Whistle and Keg, getting ready for the first face-off of the Columbus Blue Jackets season, and I refuse to stay at work. And when work said, no, you're not really just allowed to leave because you love hockey, I said, well, the hell with that. I am leaving, and I will go to war with you. And then I got smart, and I went, maybe I should go to warforyou.com. I called my attorney, Robert Sugar. He was like, yeah, man, go enjoy hockey. I got this. We won't back down at warforyou.com, fighting big insurance, and you know what? Results matter, because here I am getting ready for hockey. It's Big Rick from QFM 96.

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1: There's an accident scene in southern Franklin County. This is on the south outer belt. Northbound 23 ramping onto westbound 270. The left lane is blocked again. That's northbound 23 ramping onto the south outer belt westbound. On the far west side, eastbound 70 at northbound 270. That accident scene's about a 3 to 4 minute delay. Far east side, 5 to 6 minute delay. Eastbound 70 after 256, accident on the left shoulder. 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

Ozzy, QFM 96, Hollywood in for Big Rick as he took a microphone, jumped in the Q van, and went down to the Whistle and Keg before the Blue Jackets game outside a Nationwide Arena. So we'll check in again with him very shortly here. And until then, here's some Nirvana on QFM 96.

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0: 106 QFM 96. Johnny Hollywood in for Rick as he's down at the Whistling Keg for the Blue Jackets game downtown outside Nationwide Arena. He brought a microphone with him. He peeled out of here in the Q van very, very quickly. Let's see what's going on.
1: It's Big Rick here at Whistling Keg, and I cannot wait to see how our 2026-27 Blue Jackets will go to war for us. And if you need somebody to go to war for you, it's my attorney, Robert Sugar. At war.

0: 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They're not going to back down. The results matter. They will fight big insurance. But tonight, hopefully, we see a couple of fights out on the ice. It is welcome back to hockey season from your buddy Big Rick at QFM 96 and WarForYou.com.
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2: On the south end, the ramp from South High Street or northbound 23 ramping onto the South Outer Belt westbound. The left lane of that ramp is blocked, 3 to 4 minute delay. 4 to 5 minute delay on the far west side, eastbound 70 at northbound 270 with an accident. From the QFM 96 Sears Heating and Cooling Weather Center. 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Clouds tonight, low 63. Those clouds bring rain tomorrow, 64. Saturday's high 70 with sunshine. I'm Jim Thomas with QFM 96 Traffic and Weather.
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ACDC QFM 96. Johnny Hollywood in for Big Rick as he's down at the Whistle and Keg now, peeled out a little bit ago. Said I'm going to watch the Blue Jackets and have a good time. So he's down there. If you see the Q van, Rick is down there with Deuce, actually. She said she's down there as well at the Whistle and Keg downtown outside of the Natty Nationwide Arena. We were down broadcasting before the Pumpkin Show last night. A few people came by and said hi. First time for myself seeing the Pumpkins. And tell me what you thought of the show. Text me 821-9696. We were so close, I could have thrown something and hit Billy Corgan in the face. But my first time seeing the Pumpkins, and there was just a vibe the first three songs with some of these bands that have some history, right? There's like a dark and dangerous vibe. I caught this vibe with like Motley Crue. I've caught this vibe with other bands I've seen. This is legitimate rock and roll up there, and it was great. If you were there, let me know and tell me what you thought. You're Smashing Pumpkins right now on QFM 96. The world is-

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Hollywood in for Big Rick. So Big Rick, not too long ago, went on his wild, fantastic, crazy adventure. Saw a bunch of shows out in St. Louis. And I will be doing the same thing kind of here. Saw the Pumpkins last night and got a weekend and after weekend in store. Locally, though, I'll tell you where I'm going to be at. And here's the Scorpions on QFM 96.

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Foo Fighters, QFM 96, Johnny Hollywood hanging out. Yes, I have quite a weekend lined up. Sunday night, I'll be going to see the Sex Pistols down at the Newport. Maybe you'll be there as well. But Sex Pistols, of course, Johnny Rotten not with them at the moment, but it's still the Sex Pistols. And then Tuesday night, I will be down at the Weezer Show. They're playing Nationwide Arena Tuesday. 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I got myself a standing room only floor seat, so I'm going to wiggle my way up to the front row barricade at the Weezer Show, and I don't know what to expect, but we'll see what happens. Rick is downtown right now, outside of Nationwide Arena at the Whistle and Keg. He brought a microphone with him, so he's checking in down from the Whistle and Keg. It's big.

0: could get to the game when the brass told me, no, you can't just leave the middle of work. I said, yeah, I can. Talk to my attorney about it. 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
2: Big Rick, we close things out. Two accident scenes, both on the south end. First, there's eastbound 270 ramping onto southbound 23. That's the South Outer Belt eastbound ramping onto southbound 23. ODOT reports that ramp is closed. Stay on the freeway, get turned around at the Allen Creek exit. And then northbound on 23, ramping onto the South Outer Belt westbound. The left lane of that ramp is still blocked. Look out for the potholes. It is pothole season. 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Clouds tonight, 63. Rain tomorrow, 64. Sunshine Saturday, 70. I'm Jim Thomas, QFM 96 Traffic and Weather.
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7: 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Schumer, 95. Bernie Sanders, 92. That was the Democrat Party he joined 50 years ago. But times have changed. 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And Sherrod Brown will fall in line. 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
1: I've loved being state auditor. 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
0: 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Still cranking it up. 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

Pink House is John Mellencamp. I don't know what you're talking about, John Mellencamp. I've never seen a pink house in my life. Not too long ago, Johnny Hollywood hanging out, by the way. Not too long ago, Rick peeled out with the QFM 96 van and some microphones with a trail of koozies behind him, cruising down 315. He's down at the Whistle and Keg, having a good time before the Blue Jackets game. And he's checking in. Deuce is there. Everybody's having a good time. We'll see what's going on with Rick.

In my life, not too long ago, Johnny Hollywood hanging out, by the way, not too long ago, Rick peeled out with the QFM 96 van and some microphones with a trail of koozies behind him, cruising down 315. He's down at the Whistle and Keg, having a good time before the Blue Jackets game, and he's checking in. Deuce is there. Everybody's having a good time. We'll see what's going on with Rick.

0: Rick.
1: All right, Jackets fans, we are down to it. Puck drops in just a little bit. It's Big Rick hanging out here at Whistle and Keg. I'll be up here for a couple of minutes, and then we're going inside and celebrating. Welcome back to hockey. Thanks to Robert Sugar and Associates, my lawyer, warforyou.com is the place to go. 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
3: Big Rick, we close things out. Two accident scenes, both on the south end. First, there's eastbound 270 ramping onto southbound 23. That's the south outer belt eastbound ramping onto southbound 23. ODOT reports that ramp is closed. Stay on the freeway, get turned around at the Allen Creek exit. And then northbound on 23 ramping onto the south outer belt westbound. The left lane of that ramp is still blocked. Look out for the potholes. It is pothole season. 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Clouds tonight, 63. Rain tomorrow, 64. Sunshine Saturday, 70. I'm Jim Thomas, QFM 96 Traffic and Weather.
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0: Classic Rock QFM 96 with Twisted Sister. Guitarist JJ French says they don't get the respect that they deserve, and says because they don't play the political game, they'll probably not see the inside of the Rock and Roll Hall of Fame.
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0: Dave, man, the Italian community coming together for a three-day celebration with the finest in food. 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